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3: 3.
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4: Paying for it in the morning. Dottie, Lauren, you know, I'm a little lactose intolerant, but I can't stop myself. I go to Yogurtland at least twice a week, and as I'm eating, I'm going, God, I'm going to pay for it in the morning, and I do, but I can't stop myself from eating it.
2: It's a vicious cycle, and I think we all find ourselves in that. I like jalapenos. I don't, but I do. You know what I'm saying? You know what I'm saying?
4: And remember, you also dropped them in your crotch that one time, and then you said, oh, fuck, that memory. But also, Sour Patch Kids do that to me.
2: Ooh. So what is it that you should be eating?
4: Water.
2: And Fireball, clearly.

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2: They say the holy water's watered down, and this town's lost its faith. Our colors will fade eventually. So if our time is running out, day after day, we'll make the mundane a masterpiece. Oh my, my, oh my, my love, I take one look at you, you're taking me out.

0: This is Pop Crush.
1: I've been drinking. I've been drinking. That's the song, right?
2: Yeah.
1: It was like,
2: yeah.
1: Beyonce. I got a dollar. I got, oh, it's, I was singing Little Rascals, but that's the I got. Well, if you've been drinking, you got somebody that's attracted to you. Mosquitoes.
2: Oh.
1: Apparently, mosquitoes bite you more if you've been drinking.
2: I mean, judging on my legs and my alcohol consumption recently, I can attest to this. This is true.
1: I'm like, what? I mean, at least something's attracted to me.
2: Bloodsuckers all around.
1: They did a few of those, too.
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2: Here's the Mix 103.9 weatherology forecast for Oneonta. 67 tonight under partly cloudy skies. Slight chance for showers. Tomorrow, high temperatures reach up to 72, mainly cloudy. Tomorrow night, 45. Cloudy skies. Thursday, decreasing clouds by Friday. Mid-60s. Thursday, upper 60s by Friday. Looking further out, 60 Saturday, 67 Sunday, and 73 on Monday. Get weather alerts anytime with your Mix 103.9 app. I'm meteorologist Kara Foster. 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
1: Did you watch Zoolander 2? Not gonna lie, I loved Zoolander 1. I did not see Zoolander 2. Did you, Lauren?
2: I'm regretting it now because Ben Stiller is saying that it affected him for a long time. Is that a good thing or a bad thing?
1: Yeah, well, the movie was a huge failure. Like, it came out, people did not go watch it, people did not see it. And I just got to think, I was like, I feel bad for him though, because that's the problem. Like, anytime you fail, it does affect you for so long. I get in my head. If I fail at something or if I don't do well at something, I let it sit there. But if I do well, I just forget about it in 10 days. Why is that? We hold on to failure. It's crazy.

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1: Bruno Mars killing it. And, hey, all right, so I just might, huge song, but something that you better not might. You better go do right now. Bruno in the Big Easy. You could see him. Why wouldn't you go right now? Pop Crush app. Get it. Into the win. Come on. We gonna get you there. We gonna get you to the show. We gonna get you a little spending money. Because, you know, ooh, you gotta get some a little wine before. Ooh, it's gonna be New Orleans. Why wouldn't you want to be there? Do it right now. Bruno in the Big Easy. In it right now on the Pop Crush app.

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2: Remember circus as a kid? 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You're like, I want to see these animals do crazy things. And then you found out all the animals were just being not treated the best. But you know what? A circus. I miss a good circus.
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5: Here's the Mix 103.9 weatherology forecast for Oneonta. 67 tonight under partly cloudy skies. Slight chance for showers. Tomorrow, high temperatures reach up to 72, mainly cloudy. Tomorrow night, 45. Cloudy skies. Thursday, decreasing clouds by Friday. Mid-60s. Thursday, upper 60s by Friday. Looking further out, 60 Saturday, 67 Sunday, and 73 on Monday. Get weather alerts anytime with your Mix 103.9 app. I'm meteorologist Kara Foster. Currently 86.
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3: I hate shaving. 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
4: 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It is exhausting. My arms hurt.
3: No, I know men are out there going, look, shaving our face, it's equally as hard. 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
10: Here's the Mix 103.9 weatherology forecast for Oneonta. 67 tonight under partly cloudy skies. Slight chance for showers. Tomorrow, high temperatures reach up to 72, mainly cloudy. Tomorrow night, 45. Cloudy skies. Thursday, decreasing clouds by Friday. Mid-60s. Thursday, upper 60s by Friday. Looking further out, 60 Saturday, 67 Sunday, and 73 on Monday. Get weather alerts anytime with your Mix 103.9 app. I'm meteorologist Kara Foster. 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
1: On Snap, Donnie Meacham. I am about to say something very controversial.
2: Okay?
1: I don't get the Birkin. The Birkin bag. I don't get it. It's expensive, Donnie. It's like $30,000, which I think is very expensive, but also very expensive for a cumbersome bag that you can't turn into a crossbody. You're basically asking to be mugged. Like, what's the deal with the Birkin?
2: Yeah, and you're not Mary Poppins. Like, you don't need a bag that big. You're not pulling tricks out of it. It's like that little, remember that wrist coach little bag that everybody has?
1: Yeah.
2: Annoying, but also baggy jeans are in right now. Why baggy jeans, people? Mm-mm. Why baggy jeans?
1: We're just out with the bags. We don't like any kind of bags. We don't like Birkin bags. We don't like baggy jeans. And we don't like bags under our eyes.
2: None. But no, my friends, Donnie, are you going to join in the baggy jean thing? You know, skinny jeans are out. And I go, well, they're just called jeans on skinny people.

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1: Are you easy?
2: Nah, you ain't. Bruno, though, is. Bruno in the Big Easy. Bruno Mars in New Orleans. Why wouldn't you want to go? Seriously. New Orleans? Hello? Get some beads. Flash your ID to get into that. You thought I was going to say, no, flash your ID. Flash that, dude. That's all right. Beads for everybody. Bruno in the Big Easy. Enter the win right now. We're going to send you to a show, get you to New Orleans, get you a little bit of spending money. A little bit goes a long ways these days. Bruno in the Big Easy. Enter or right now on the Pop Crush app.

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1: Bold shoulders. We're talking shoulder pads. That's what's coming into trend. I'm going to be honest. This is the comeback that I need. I love a shoulder pad moment. It's so much better than like swimsuits.
2: Yeah, like a designing women, like that type of like the shoulder pads. I was watching a Whitney Houston video today because that's what one person does. And she had these giant shoulder pads on. I was like, it's kind of fab.
1: Yep. Give me some shoulder pads and a brooch and I'm there.
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16: Here's the Mix 103.9 weatherology forecast for Oneonta. 67 tonight under partly cloudy skies. Slight chance for showers. Tomorrow, high temperatures reach up to 72, mainly cloudy. Tomorrow night, 45. Cloudy skies. Thursday, decreasing clouds by Friday. Mid-60s. Thursday, upper 60s by Friday. Looking further out, 60 Saturday, 67 Sunday, and 73 on Monday. Get weather alerts anytime with your Mix 103.9 app. I'm meteorologist Kara Foster. Currently 82.
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0: 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All systems are go. 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
4: PSA, when I die, I want people to have fun at my funeral. We're putting the fun in the funeral when I go. So I love that there's a new uptick in polka dot urns. Like you can have an urn with polka dots. I'm into it.
5: You know what I want? I want like a sand art urn. I want you to literally do, I want different colors. You better put that toothpick in there. It's a little weird. You're just playing around in my ashes, but put that toothpick in there, make a cute little design. But also my goal is people are going to have fun at my funeral because as I get older, I'm going to upset everyone in my life. They're going to be happy that I'm dead.
4: Okay. Stop it. 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
1: They say the holy water's watered down, and this town's lost its faith. 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
1: On Snap, Donnie Meacham. Brewed coffee. I love it. Do I want it on my scalp? No, I do not.
2: Huh?
1: But maybe you've tried this. I don't know. It's a TikTok trend. If you tried it, let us know. It's 1-888-952-17.
2: Wait.
1: Apparently, you're supposed to put coffee on your scalp, and it's going to moisturize your hair and your headline. Your headline? 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
2: What? What? Like, not hot coffee, right? Like, I want to make sure people aren't scalding their head with hot coffee, but also, like, people putting mayonnaise and stuff on their head. What's wrong with, you know, VO5? What's wrong with a little Pert Plus? I'll just throw espresso in your face.
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1: 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Slight chance for showers. Tomorrow, high temperatures reach up to 72, mainly cloudy. Tomorrow night, 45. Cloudy skies. Thursday, decreasing clouds by Friday. Mid-60s. Thursday, upper 60s by Friday. Looking further out, 60 Saturday, 67 Sunday, and 73 on Monday. Get weather alerts anytime with your Mix 103.9 app. I'm meteorologist Kara Foster. 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
1: Do you have an old cell phone just laying around?
2: Yeah, I do. I have two of them.
1: You do?
3: Yes.
1: Well, cash those bad boys in at Target. Donnie, gizmos and gadgets aplenty. They're trying to give people cold, hard cash for your gizmos and gadgets. Whatever you got, they'll take them.
2: I have like an iPhone like 14. 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How much did I get for that?
1: Oh, Donnie, you're probably sitting on a couple hundred dollars.
2: Oh, I'll be back.

0: Too Easy?
1: Nah, you ain't. Bruno, though, is. Bruno in the Big Easy. Bruno Mars in New Orleans. Why wouldn't you want to go? Seriously. New Orleans? Hello? Get some beads? Flash? Your ID to get into that. You thought I was going to say, no, flash your ID. Flash that, too. That's all right. Beads for everybody. Bruno in the Big Easy. Enter to win right now. We're going to send you to a show, get you to New Orleans, get you a little bit of spending money. A little bit goes a long ways these days. Going to the Big Easy, enter. We're right now on the Pop Crush app.

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1: Did you see the video of the man who makes elaborate meals inside of like hotel bathrooms? I mean, his culinary skills are like next level. I mean, we're talking small spaces. So small, in fact, that he recently got in trouble because he decided to make garlic shrimp on an airplane in the bathroom.
2: What?
1: I know, I know.
2: Well, I've made some mosaic paintings in the bathroom, but that's different.
1: Garlic shrimp from what, barf bag to doggy bag? Bring me some garlic shrimp the next time I'm on this flight, no?
2: Did he clean the toilet first? Or the high sink?
1: Wow.
2: I'm unaware.
1: Don't use that on board water. That's pretty gross. Yeah.
3: 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What's up, guys? 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
20: Here's the Mix 103.9 weatherology forecast for Oneonta. 67 tonight under partly cloudy skies. Slight chance for showers. Tomorrow, high temperatures reach up to 72, mainly cloudy. Tomorrow night, 45. Cloudy skies. Thursday, decreasing clouds. By Friday, mid-60s. Thursday, upper 60s. By Friday. Looking further out, 60 Saturday, 67 Sunday, and 73 on Monday. Get weather alerts anytime with your Mix 103.9 app. I'm meteorologist Kara Foster. Currently 81.
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4: Paying for it in the morning. Dying for it. You know, I'm a little lactose intolerant, but I can't stop myself. I go to Yogurtland at least twice a week. And as I'm eating, I'm going, God, I'm going to pay for it in the morning. And I do. But I can't stop myself from eating it.
5: It's a vicious cycle. And I think we all find ourselves in that. I like jalapenos. I don't, but I do. You know what I'm saying? You know what I'm saying.
4: 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And then you said, that memory. 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
2: 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I got a dollar. I got, I was singing Little Rascals, but that's the I got. 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Mosquitoes. 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
3: I mean, judging on my legs and my alcohol consumption recently, I can attest to this. 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
15: Here's the Mix 103.9 weatherology forecast for Oneonta. Lows level off around 67 overnight under partly cloudy skies. Slight chance of rain showers Wednesday. High temperatures reach up to 72, mainly cloudy skies. Wednesday night, lows around 45. Cloudy skies Thursday with a high of 64, 69 Friday. A peek at the extended shows 60 Saturday, 67 Sunday, and 73 on Monday. Get weather alerts anytime with your Mix 103.9 app. I'm meteorologist Kara Foster. 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
1: Did you watch Zoolander 2? Not gonna lie, I loved Zoolander 1. I did not see Zoolander 2. Did you, Lauren?
2: I'm regretting it now because Ben Stiller is saying that it affected him for a long time. Is that a good thing or a bad thing?
1: Yeah, well, the movie was a huge failure. Like, it came out, people did not go watch it, people did not see it. And I just got to think, I was like, I feel bad for him though, because that's the problem. Like, anytime you fail, it does affect you for so long. I get in my head. If I fail at something or if I don't do well at something, I let it sit there. But if I do well, I just forget about it in 10 days. Why is that? We hold on to failure.

0: This is Pop Crush Nights.
1: Bruno Mars killing it. And, all right, so I just might a huge song, but something that you better not might. You better go do right now. Bruno in the Big Easy. You could see him. Why wouldn't you go right now? Pop Crush app. Get it. Into the win. Come on. We going to get you there. We going to get you to the show. We going to get you a little spending money. Because, you know, ooh, you got to get yourself a little wine before. Ooh, it's going to be New Orleans. Why wouldn't you want to be there? Do it right now. Bruno in the Big Easy. In it right now on the Pop Crush app.

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3: Here's the Mix 103.9 weatherology forecast for Oneonta. Lows level off around 67 overnight under partly cloudy skies. Slight chance of rain showers Wednesday. High temperatures reach up to 72, mainly cloudy skies. Wednesday night, lows around 45. Cloudy skies Thursday with a high of 64. 69 Friday. A peek at the extended shows, 60 Saturday, 67 Sunday, and 73 on Monday. Get weather alerts anytime with your Mix 103.9 app. I'm meteorologist Kara Foster. 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
2: Here's the Mix 103.9 weatherology forecast for Oneonta. Lows level off around 67 overnight under partly cloudy skies. Slight chance of rain showers Wednesday. High temperatures reach up to 72, mainly cloudy skies. Wednesday night, lows around 45. Cloudy skies Thursday with a high of 64, 69 Friday. A peak at the extended shows 60 Saturday, 67 Sunday, and 73 on Monday. Get weather alerts anytime with your Mix 103.9 app. I'm meteorologist Kara Foster. Currently 73.
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6: Here's the Mix 103.9 weatherology forecast for Oneonta. Lows level off around 67 overnight under partly cloudy skies. Slight chance of rain showers Wednesday. High temperatures reach up to 72, mainly cloudy skies. Wednesday night, lows around 45. Cloudy skies Thursday with a high of 64. 69 Friday. A peak at the extended shows 60 Saturday, 67 Sunday, and 73 on Monday. Get weather alerts anytime with your Mix 103.9 app. I'm meteorologist Kara Foster. Currently 73.
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5: Here's the Mix 103.9 weatherology forecast for Oneonta. Lows level off around 67 overnight under partly cloudy skies. Slight chance of rain showers Wednesday. High temperatures reach up to 72, mainly cloudy skies. Wednesday night, lows around 45. Cloudy skies Thursday with a high of 64. 69 Friday. A peak at the extended shows, 60 Saturday, 67 Sunday, and 73 on Monday. Get weather alerts anytime with your Mix 103.9 app. I'm meteorologist Kara Foster. 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
2: Here's the Mix 1039 weatherology forecast for Oneonta. Lows level off around 67 overnight under partly cloudy skies. Slight chance of rain showers Wednesday. High temperatures reach up to 72, mainly cloudy skies. Wednesday night, lows around 45. Cloudy skies Thursday with a high of 64. 69 Friday. A peek at the extended shows, 60 Saturday, 67 Sunday, and 73 on Monday. Get weather alerts anytime with your Mix 1039 app. I'm meteorologist Kara Foster. Right now, 74.
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3: 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Lows around 66, overnight, under partly cloudy skies. Chance for showers, Wednesday, high 74, more clouds than sun. Lows around 47, Wednesday night, cloudy. Partly cloudy skies and dry, Thursday and Friday, mid-60s, Thursday, upper 60s, by Friday. A peek at the extended shows, 60, Saturday, 67, Sunday, and 73 on Monday. Get weather alerts anytime with your Mix 103.9 app. I'm meteorologist Kara Foster. 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
4: Here's the Mix 103.9 weatherology forecast for Oneonta. Lows around 66, overnight, under partly cloudy skies. Chance for showers, Wednesday, high 74, more clouds than sun. Lows around 47, Wednesday night, cloudy. Partly cloudy skies and dry, Thursday and Friday, mid-60s, Thursday, upper 60s, by Friday. A peek at the extended show.

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5: Here is the Mix 103.9 weatherology forecast for Oneonta. Partly cloudy skies overnight with a low of 66. Chance for showers again Wednesday, 74. Cloudy skies expected Wednesday night, lows level off around 47. Partly cloudy and dry Thursday and Friday, mid 60s. Thursday, upper 60s by Friday. A peek at the extended shows, 59 Saturday, 66 Sunday, and 73 on Monday. Get weather alerts anytime with your Mix 103.9 app. I'm meteorologist Kara Foster. Right now, it's 74 degrees.
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3: here is the Mix 1039 weatherology forecast for Oneonta. Partly cloudy skies overnight with a low of 66. Chance for showers again Wednesday, 74. Cloudy skies expected Wednesday night, lows level off around 47. Partly cloudy and dry Thursday and Friday, mid-60s. Thursday, upper 60s by Friday. A peek at the extended shows, 59 Saturday, 66 Sunday, and 73 on Monday. Get weather alerts anytime with your Mix 1039 app. I'm meteorologist Kara Foster. Right now, it's 74 degrees.
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6: Here's the Mix 103.9 weatherology forecast for Oneonta. Highs level off around 74 today under mainly cloudy skies with a chance of rain showers. Lows dip down to about 47 tonight, cloudy. A mix of clouds and sun tomorrow, highs level off around 65. A blend of clouds and sun Friday with highs in the upper 60s, rain showers likely Saturday. Looking at the long range, 66 Sunday, 73 Monday, and 77 on Tuesday. Get weather alerts anytime with your Mix 103.9 app. I'm meteorologist Kara Foster. 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
4: Here's the Mix 103.9 weatherology forecast for Oneonta. Highs level off around 74 today under mainly cloudy skies with a chance of rain showers. Lows dip down to about 47 tonight, cloudy. A mix of clouds and sun tomorrow, highs level off around 65. A blend of clouds and sun Friday with highs in the upper 60s, rain showers likely Saturday. Looking at the long range, 66 Sunday, 73 Monday, and 77 on Tuesday. Get weather alerts anytime with your Mix 103.9 app. I'm meteorologist Kara Foster. Right now, 74.
0: We heard you. 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
1: They say the holy water's watered down, and this town's lost its faith. 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Oh my, my, oh my, my love, I take one look at you, you're taking me out.

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1: Is it normal to be jealous of your kids? Raven.
0: It's kind of wild, right?
1: Yeah, it's summer camp time. And if you're a parent, you know that you have to refinance your home right now to be able to afford it and hurry up and do it because they all sell out and then you're out of luck.
0: It's unbelievably expensive. It really is eye-opening to tell you the truth. I never really went to camp when I was little because it was expensive.
1: Mm-hmm.
0: You know, like I had friends that went to camp and I'd be like, oh, they rich.
1: But I remember growing up, like I wasn't allowed to go to camp. My grandparents lived with me. Mm-hmm. So my grandparents would just watch me watch TV. That was summer camp.
0: That was summer vacation,
1: yes.
0: Right? Your parents were like, oh no, Anna's got plenty of activities. Archery doesn't need it.
1: Right.
0: Trampoline training for gymnastics, nope, not necessary.
1: I had to go see a nutritionist when I was 10 years old because my cholesterol was over 250. They couldn't figure out why. All I did was sit on the couch and watch TV.
0: I take it back. I did go to overnight camp 1 year, okay? Mm-hmm. But it was at like the YMCA instead of like a summer camp. So like you slept in the gymnasium. It wasn't like there was a tent. There was no survival skills unless you count, like, you know, making it through the locker room with the other people that you were in camp with.
1: So I try to, like, look online to think, like, oh, all right, what are some cool ideas for my girls, right?
0: Yeah.
1: They offer, with no exaggeration, robot camp, kung fu camp.
0: Oh, my gosh.
1: Caribbean sailing camp.
0: What?
1: Where you go to the Caribbean and learn how to sail.
0: No. Don't send her to that one. That one's on Netflix right now. That's not a good thing.
1: Oh.
0: That's one of those wilderness camps.
1: Okay.
0: Don't do that.
1: Art camp. Like, all these things are so
0: like,
1: cool.
0: It sounded like something you wanted to sign up for, and then you're an indentured servant, like on a yacht. No, you don't want to do that.
1: Do you know there's three different themed Taylor Swift camps happening in my town this summer?
0: Oh, my gosh.
1: The dance school has one. The gymnastics school has one. There's like three different ones.
0: And it's kind
1: crazy.
0: Of a brilliant idea, right?
1: Yes.
0: It's a good hook, right? You're like, no. Instead of regular dance camp, you're going to Taylor Swift dance camp. And the kid's like, wait a minute, what?
1: And I remember as a kid, even like I'm jealous of the kids now, but when I was young, I was like, no, I'd much rather my grandmother make me pasta and I sit on the couch and watch Smurfs all day. Because I remember my cousin got to go to camp.
0: Yeah.
1: And all they did was sit outside in the sweltering sun.
0: Yes.
1: That's all camp was when we were young, right?
0: I was talking to friends with good experiences and bad experiences, yeah.
1: So what was the camp that you went to? Did you go to a cool one and what happened there? 1-800-330-9999. Diana.
2: It's not around anymore, but I went to a really cool music summer camp.
0: But what did you do there? Like, was it like all different people playing different instruments, or was it like tuba? We're going to tuba camp.
1: When somebody says music camp, I immediately think band camp in American Pie, right?
0: I think hippies.
2: I knew you were going to go there. So there was an instrument part of the camp, but I was there for the voice part of the camp.
0: Oh, it was like singers and musicians. So you could like, you know, start Led Zeppelin while you were there.
2: Yeah, and then at the end of the summer, we all got together and we put on one really big show with singing and all the musicians and stuff, and it was really cool. I enjoyed it quite a bit.
0: But the camp is no longer in session anymore. Is that because somebody got caught making out?
2: No, it's because they lost their funding, sadly.
0: Oh, that's terrible.
1: I mean, that's awful.
0: I mean, what's going on with the parents? Get to work, people. You want your kids to be artists, don't you?
1: I feel like every big movie, like Disney's Camp Rock and all, they all have to do with just singing at camp.
0: Yeah.
1: There's got to be a million other camps like that.
0: Okay. Well, so you're saying there was no room for this one then, I guess?
1: This one couldn't make it.
0: I mean, budget cuts? Come on. Come on.
1: Maybe you guys weren't that good. I don't know.
0: Maybe they were embezzling at the top. Who knows at this camp? I don't know. I've been watching a lot of stuff on Netflix.
2: Know.
0: These camps have a lot of scandals.
1: It's Anna and Raven. Anytime, anywhere, any device.
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11: Here's the Mix 103.9 weatherology forecast for Oneonta. Highs level off.

around 74 today under mainly cloudy skies with a chance of rain showers. Lows dip down to about 47 tonight, cloudy. A mix of clouds and sun tomorrow, highs level off around 65. A blend of clouds and sun Friday with highs in the upper 60s, rain showers likely Saturday. Looking at the long range, 66 Sunday, 73 Monday, and 77 on Tuesday. Get weather alerts anytime with your Mix 103.9 app. I'm meteorologist Kara Foster. Currently 73.

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0: Brad and Lynn. Brad, what's going on? Let's start with you.
6: Hey, so yeah, my girlfriend Lynn, she currently works at a gym and she has the opportunity to get a huge promotion to manager. I mean, I couldn't be more excited for her, and I want her to take the opportunity and grow with the gym. We both actually are members at the gym, and that is a part of our life, is working out together.
0: Lynn, why wouldn't you want this job?
7: I would be working the night shift every night, so that would be like 3 to 10. And I just really like the hours I have now. I work 9 to 3. You know, we get to see each other. It's not as much responsibility and as much work. And if I do take this, you know, I'm going to have a lot more responsibility and work. And I just kind of like where I am right now.
0: Right, but you'd also get more money and you would grow.
1: Right.
0: I mean, that's not always important to everybody. So is that important to you?
7: I mean, I really like my lifestyle, and I like working from 3 p.m. to 10 p.m. every night. Like, I love my evenings. I love coming home, making dinner, you know, doing a little workout at home and then watching TV. Like, I just love my little routine, and I feel like if I take this job and I work those hours, I'm not going to have that anymore, and I'm going to miss out on so much. Like, I won't be able to go out to dinner with friends or really do anything.
1: It's tricky, right? There's parts of me that are screaming from the inside, Anna, that she's nuts. She has to take this opportunity. She has to go for it, right? Mm-hmm. I mean, for multiple reasons. On the other hand, you know, maybe I'm crazy. You're comfortable. So why add things onto that list, right? Why be on that path? Not everybody has to have a driving ambition to be in charge or to be the head, or I don't know. Maybe I'm nuts.
0: It's a tough one. You know, we could see what the audience has to say, because they may agree with you, Brad, that Lynn, you're at probably a point in your career where growing makes sense. And if you like where you are and you want to continue to grow there, this is really not a good time to say no. It doesn't have to be forever, but you should certainly do it for some time to show that you're a team player. But they may see your side too. If you just don't want to do it, you just don't want to do it. And if you want to settle where you are because that's what makes you happy and you like your life the way it is, then who is Brad, you know, even as a boyfriend, to tell you what to do?
1: 1-800-330-9999. Whose side are you on? It's the Couples Court with Anna and Raven. Good morning. We're Anna and Raven on Mix 103.9.
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0: Lynn has just been offered a promotion at her job. She works in the gym. It's a managerial role. The problem is, well, is that her hours are going to change. So she'll be working 3 to 10, and she doesn't want to work nights, even though it's more money and more responsibility.
1: Yeah, Brad, her boyfriend, doesn't see how she can pass it up. Listen, they both love the lifestyle. They both work out at the gym. She's been working there a long time. She is happy. It's an opportunity. How do you turn it away? It could mean more money. Could mean a different opportunity in the future. How do you say no?
0: What do you think? 1-800-330-9999. Couples Court, whose side are you on?
2: I'm on her side because I worked overnight. I worked in the middle of the day. I was in the newspaper business for over 20 years. And that shift doesn't give you a day or a night. You're waiting around all day to go to work. And then at 10 o'clock at night, you come home, you're wired, and you can't go to sleep. Mm. So that's a terrible, it really affects your life. I got out of the business so I could raise my son and be with him during the day. So I don't think that those hours really allows you out.
0: Anna and Raven, whose side are you on?
3: I'm on hers. I completely agree with her. I understand. I used to work retail, and those shifts will kill you. I'm now a receptionist, and I love it, and I have day shifts, and I get to be home and make dinner and spend time with family.
1: You know, if you're miserable, there's no accounting for the fact that it wears on you, mm-hmm. right? So if you hate your schedule, you hate your time, but I mean, she already loves the job. She knows that. Here's my thing. There's always somebody to pay, right? So when I think about leaving money on the table, I think to myself, is there going to be a day that I'm going to regret that I'm going to need that money?
0: It would bother me not to progress forward. Like, I can't imagine not being offered something like that and then just saying no.
1: Knowing the type of person you are, I completely understand that.
0: Anna and Raven, whose side are you on?
4: I'm on her side. I mean, don't force her to do something she doesn't want to do.
5: The verdict is in. Jury foreman, what are the results?
0: Lynn, our audience agreed with you. At the end of the day, it is your job. It's your career. And you have to make your own decisions. Brad, you can't force her to go and take a position that she doesn't want to take.
6: Yeah, thank you. I mean, thank you, audience.
7: I'm not trying to force her to do anything. I just believe that an opportunity presented itself, and I think you should jump at the opportunities in this life, you know? Eventually, she can work on the hours. Maybe she won't have to work nights. I just think it's such a good opportunity that just to turn it down because you're worried about, like, not going out to dinner.
0: Your point was taken. Bro, yeah. I think now you need to listen because everybody heard what you had to say. You agreed, but ultimately the votes were not with you.
7: I hear you, and I get it. It's her choice. It's just...
0: Well, Lynn, you have to be happy that the audience agreed with you.
6: Oh, yeah, totally. I mean, I feel much better about my decision because I was like, am I crazy? But with that, I can feel confident that, yes, I'm making the best choice to me. I'm listening to my intuition and what I think will be best for me.
0: If you have a problem, too, send an email. couplescourt@annaandraven.com.
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10: Here's the Mix 103.9 weatherology forecast for Oneonta. Highs level off around 74 today under mainly cloudy skies with a chance of rain showers. Lows dip down to about 47 tonight, cloudy. A mix of clouds and sun. Tomorrow, highs level off around 65. A blend of clouds and sun. Friday, with highs in the upper 60s. Rain showers likely. Saturday, looking at the long range, 66. Sunday, 73. Monday, and 77 on Tuesday. Get weather alerts anytime with your Mix 103.9 app. I'm meteorologist Kara Foster. 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

0: I left my brand new beautiful blazer hanging in the closet at the hotel.
1: I mean, who brings a blazer on a vacation anyways?
0: They're very casual and everybody's wearing them now. I know you're not really into fashion, but like blazers are all over the place.
1: Okay.
0: They're like the new, like you go to a restaurant, it's cold, you put on your blazer.
1: Is this because you hung it on a hanger?
0: Yep.
1: Because so you don't hang. And so now we know that you're the type of person that doesn't hang anything else when you go on vacation.
0: Nope. Okay. I live out of a luggage usually. Like I never unpack. My husband unpacks everything. I don't. The only thing I hang is a blazer or a jacket. And that's why I left it there. And I've called them and they don't seem to know what happened to it. And I'm pretty sure somebody's wearing it right now.
1: That is terrible.
0: Yeah. Did you ever leave something anywhere?
1: One time, not recently, but I was in Jamaica and I had brought my laptop and I didn't want to, but I had to that week just for whatever reason. And I didn't realize that I had left it in the hotel room until I was at the airport. And do you know that they were so nice? Like they escorted me right out, put me right in a cab. I was able to get it. They had it for me at the front desk and I was able to still make my flight.
0: Really?
1: Yes.
0: That's so nice.
1: It worked out fantastic. So maybe right now somebody's ushering your blazer to the front of the line and something great is going to happen like that.
0: I like when they take my phone number and they're like, we'll get back to you. I'm like, you're never getting back to me. I'm never seeing that blazer
1: You're that
0: again.
1: Jerk that people are talking about in the break room.
0: Yeah. Hi, it's Ian on Raven. Did you ever leave something at the hotel room?
2: Okay, so my daughter has this little duck that it's really not even a duck anymore. It used to be a duck. She's chewed it to like beyond recognition. It's just like a sort of saliva caked rag now. She left it at the hotel and it's freaking out. I went back, it's gone. Somebody took it. It's a disgusting, you know, like it's not even recognizable as a toy anymore. It's just like blows my mind that someone would have taken that.
1: I mean, they didn't take that, man. They vacuumed that up or put it in the trash. No, they didn't take that.
0: They threw it away.
1: Yeah. I mean, unless they had their dog with them
2: while
1: they were cleaning the rooms.
2: That's messed up, too, because it's clearly some kid's toy, you know, like it's been well loved.
0: You know, I saw that there was a national, hold on, let me just Google it, National Registry for Lost Toys. I remember that there was like at one point somebody had created a website where if you find a lost toy, you can like take a picture of it and you upload it and where you found it and that you could check there. I don't know if it's still around. I got to do a little bit more research when I have time.
1: And let me just put out a disclaimer there that we're not vetting any of the people that may have registered their toys on here because that sounds like a trap to me.
0: Oh, look, Canada has it. The teddy bear hotline.
1: Oh, good. Canada is so much nicer than us.
0: Right. And on Raven, where'd you leave at a hotel and did you ever get it back?
3: Man, one time I left my $400 prescription sunglasses and I knew that they won the case and I knew where they were. And of course, nobody can find it. None of the staff can find it.
0: Mm.
3: But they're prescription. So like, what are you going to do? Like whoever puts them on is going to be looking at things funny anyway.
1: Right. But they don't care. Because like, that person that works at the hotel is like, I must sell these.
0: I'm like, wait, does this say Gucci on the side? Because you'll never, ever get these back. People will rather not be able to see the road in front of them and have Gucci sunglasses on than just be able to see normally.
1: I remember on our honeymoon, I had bought Alicia Coach glasses. And I mean, nothing super special, a few hundred dollars or whatever. Not insane. They stole the case. Just the case. She was wearing them on her head. We were in the pool. Somebody stole the case from the chair.
0: It's wacky.
1: Right?
0: What did you leave at a hotel? Did you ever get it back? 1-800-330-9999. It's Ian on Raven on Mix 103.9.
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2: From the CNYNews.com news desk, I'm Jared Cirillo. The town board in Oneonta has voted to pass a one-year moratorium on data centers. This comes after months of strong opposition from some local residents about a proposed facility just outside of town. Local officials say the 12-month pause is meant to give them more time to dig into zoning rules, utility impacts, and whether data centers actually deliver durable jobs for residents. During the moratorium, the board says it will draft a local law and hold more public hearings before any similar projects get a green light. Drainage work on Market Street in Oneonta is happening today. It was supposed to happen Tuesday. The city says crews will install a new storm sewer pipe from the Foothills Performing Arts Center lawn to the north side of Market Street. So Market Street will need to be closed to traffic between the temporary parking lot entrance and Chestnut Street extension. I'm Jared Cirillo reporting.
3: Here's the Mix 103.9 weatherology forecast for Oneonta. Highs level off around 74. Today, under mainly cloudy skies, with a chance of rain showers. Lows dip down to about 47. Tonight, cloudy. A mix of clouds and sun. Tomorrow, highs level off around 65. A blend of clouds and sun. Friday, with highs in the upper 60s. Rain showers likely. Saturday, looking at the long range, 66. Sunday, 73. Monday, and 77 on Tuesday. Get weather alerts anytime with your Mix 103.9 app. I'm meteorologist Kara Foster. 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

0: all these calls are making me feel better about leaving my brand new blazer hanging in that hotel room.
1: Seems like it could have been worse.
0: Yeah. Did you ever leave something at a hotel room? Like when you left, you got home, opened your luggage, you're like, oh my gosh, what was it? And did you get it back? 1-800-330-9999. Your calls are coming up. And I mean, I've never thought that somebody would leave something living, but yep, that happened. It's next.
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1: I just imagine, like, the cleaning service walking around wearing my brand new blazer. I wonder if they even took the tags off.
0: That's terrible.
1: Yeah. Did you ever go to a hotel and you just left something there, and then did you get it back? Did you not get it back? I left a blazer hanging in. That's why I never take things out of my luggage, only when I'm wearing them. My husband unpacks everything like we're home.
0: Yeah.
1: You know?
0: My wife does the same. The second we're in there, yes, everything is out all, yes, over the place. Toiletries, too.
1: Yeah. That's what happened. I left my blazer hanging in that closet, got home, opened the luggage. I'm like, oh no, my blazer. And then I'm like, oh my gosh, I left it hanging. And I can't believe I didn't do the final check when you leave, like when you open everything one, yeah, last time. And I just missed it. What did you leave at a hotel and did you get it back? 1-800-330-9999. It's Anna and Raven.
2: My husband left the car keys and we didn't find out until we arrived back in New York.
1: Oh my gosh.
0: That is the worst.
2: We had an infant, my mother, and we had no way to get home.
0: Of course you had your mother with you. Of course you did.
2: And the guy leaves the keys.
0: Of course your mother-in-law is there when you leave the keys. That is a nightmare. Oh, my God. And I wouldn't forgive you now for calling this story in. That's it. You guys can't wait to tell that story every time it comes up.
1: I get anxiety about the car keys. Like, I check it, like, three times while I'm away to make sure they're still in my pocketbook, like, sitting on that little table. For some reason, the keys gives me anxiety.
0: Mother-in-law just looking disapprovingly at you. Oh, terrible.
1: Santa and Raven, what did you leave at the hotel?
3: We were in the midst of moving around from one house to another. We had a moving van, packed everything. We took my wife's goldfish inside the hotel. When I left the hotel, we got to the house and I realized that the goldfish was missing.
0: Oh no. Did they keep the goldfish? Was it there for you to go pick it up? Did you even call?
3: No,
0: or did somebody flush it?
3: They probably kept it.
1: Oh, wait, did you even call about it?
3: Called to find out if it was still there, and they went to the room and it was gone.
1: Who took the goldfish?
0: The maid was like, this is coming with me.
1: What?
3: Somebody said it's a free goldfish. I'm gonna take it for my kids.
1: I mean, they're 19 cents.
0: Yeah, steal little, steal big. Gotta get what you can get.
1: That poor cleaning lady flushed it because she didn't know what to do.
0: Oh man, it's probably in the office right now. It's a mascot.
1: Anna and Raven, what did you leave at the hotel?
4: Okay, it's the day after my wedding, and we're leaving. We leave the hotel. We're totally in blissed out state, and I get home and I realize I don't have my wedding dress. I left my wedding dress hanging in the closet. And I'm at this point, I'm freaking out because you know how much those things are and the time you spend to find this thing. And I'm thinking, like, my kids aren't going to be able to have it and all this stuff. And I call them and I immediately drive over and thank God it was still there. You know, I had this whole, like, thought. I was like, somebody's trying it on. They're playing with, you know, someone stole it and, you know, but thankfully, it was still there, and all is well. All is well. It's in my closet now.
1: I'm not even going to lie. As crazy as it sounds, I thought about if I checked into that hotel room next, and for whatever reason, there was a wedding dress hanging in the closet, I would immediately put it on.
0: Yeah, women are insane.
1: Wait,
0: you're both insane. Like, I mean, as a guy, I can't ever imagine anything like that being possible. You're both insane.
1: It was the first thing I thought. I go, if I saw that,
0: oh,
1: and I was like,
0: gosh,
1: no, I'd want to put it on. I'd want to immediately try to play dress up and put it on. It sounds crazy, right?
0: I didn't think anything could be crazier than what she said.
1: Nope.
0: Turns out I'm wrong.
1: Yeah, I'm glad you got it back. God forbid something happened with it. That would have been terrible.
0: God forbid you left it with her.
4: Thank you.
1: What if you show up and I'm just sitting at the hotel bar wearing your wedding dress? It's Anna and Raven on Mix 103.9.
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6: Here's the Mix 103.9 weatherology forecast for Oneonta. Highs level off around 74 today under mainly cloudy skies with a chance of rain showers. Lows dip down to about 47 tonight, cloudy. A mix of clouds and sun tomorrow, highs level off around 65. A blend of clouds and sun Friday with highs in the upper 60s, rain showers likely Saturday. Looking at the long range, 66 Sunday, 73 Monday, and 77 on Tuesday. Get weather alerts anytime with your Mix 103.9 app. I'm meteorologist Kara Foster. Currently 72.
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strange things go down when you're at a casino. But when I saw a woman pull a $20 bill out of this, I was like, okay. If you can't carry a purse or a wallet, where on you, on your body, do you keep your cash? 1-800-330-9999. It's coming up next.

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2: If you can't carry a purse or a wallet, where on you, like on your body, do you keep your cash? 1-800-330-9999. You can always call or text. Over the weekend, Raven, I was at a casino. Big night out. And I saw this woman, and I was sitting at a blackjack table, and she comes up, and she didn't even hesitate. She took her right hand.
0: Right.
2: And she dove right into the middle of her cleavage. Right?
0: And at the casino, popular spot.
2: Yep. And she went deep into her cleavage.
0: Deep.
2: And she all of a sudden emerged with a folded up $20 bill.
0: Wow.
2: And she unfolded the $20 bill without any shame.
0: Yeah.
2: And she put it right down on the table. Dealer doesn't even flinch.
0: No, of course. Dealers have seen that and so much worse. I was a dealer for a time in Vegas. We see that and a lot worse.
2: So I was thinking, I was like, is this sweaty? It looks like it's a little bit damp.
0: Glistening?
2: Yeah. Do women still do that? Do they put cash in their bra? Like, to me, like, that's my grandma. Like, my nonna.
0: True.
2: My nonna's got, like, all kinds of things in there. There's
0: right.
2: Paper towel folded up, some tissues.
0: Just in case you need it.
2: Some money, like,
0: right.
2: Werther's original
0: Somebody's
2: candy.
0: Medication, maybe.
2: Definitely some pills.
0: Whatever you need.
2: Like, whatever you could store in there.
0: Right.
2: And I thought, like, that's kind of old school. People don't do that anymore. But then I was like, but where?

0: do you store cash if you don't want to carry around a big purse or a wallet?
1: Well, casino's a perfect spot for that and a perfect place for you to find plenty of examples, I'm guessing, because, you know, people are dressed up, they want to go out and do it, but not everybody wants to carry a purse, not everybody wants to carry, like, a crossbody or a wristlet or whatever, especially when you're running from table to table or club to club. So I feel like cleavage is still, it's still a good money spot there. Mm-hmm. Here's the thing, though, with a $20 bill, I always question, how do you know what you've got in there? Like, if there's a chip, it's a round thing. You can feel it pressing against your body.
0: And it's going to leave a mark.
1: Money, you can, I guess you can feel it because it's scratchy. Like, but that's the only reason. Once it gets a little dampness to it, it's not really going to be all that scratchy. So, I mean, like, I could drop
0: it. You can't have a wad of cash because, like, there's only so much money I can put in my bra before you're like, why
1: some
0: is that?
1: Some people got more room than others, I guess.
0: Like, why is your bra so lumpy? It's like, oh, I got a lot of singles in here, you know?
1: Yeah, you think that people see things like that, but they don't. Guys don't see your bra and think it's lumpy.
0: If you're wearing a pair of gym shorts, right?
1: Yes.
0: You got on your gym shorts. Yeah. There's no pockets, right?
1: Yeah.
0: Where are you putting your cash?
1: I guess it's got to be in the side of the sock, I guess, at that point.
0: Really?
1: It's got to be in the side. Well, where else is it going to go if you're wearing gym shorts and there's no pockets? You know, I'm probably not carrying cash in that instance, but I guess it's got to go in the side of the sock. I don't want it to go down in the crevice of the sock because that's no good. All right. Mm. But the side of the sock, and I feel like I'm going to lose it when I take three steps. Anyways, here's the thing. I'm going back inside changing my shorts.
0: All right. We asked on our Facebook page, if you can't carry a purse or a wallet, where do you keep your cash? Matt wrote, when I worked at a pet store, a woman raised her skirt and took money from her stockings. Huh.
1: All right.
0: That's, I mean, I've worn pantyhose in the past. It were, you know, my Spanx. Sometimes I double up.
1: Nothing
0: on my Spanx.
1: Sexy about pantyhose.
0: I don't know how in my Spanx I'd be able to reach in there and get the cash.
1: Like, you got to go in the bathroom.
0: I would hurt myself.
1: Right.
0: I think,
1: and take everything off for 15, 20 minutes. My dog has a coat that one of his coats has a little pocket on it. I guess I could put it in there. Remember they used to have like the change pocket on the side of kids' sneakers?
0: Yeah.
1: It's like the same size.
0: Yeah.
1: You ever try and take anything in and out of those? It's terrible.
0: 1-800-330-9999. If you can't carry a purse or a wallet, where on you do you keep your cash? You can call or text. This is Anna and Raven. 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

0: I thought it was like old school and nobody did this anymore. But on our Facebook page, a lot of people are agreeing, women, that they still keep their cash in their bra if they don't want to carry a purse. I didn't think anybody did that anymore.
1: It's safe. It's close to the heart. You know exactly what's in there. It's thinking sweaty anyways.
0: Did you just put your hand in your bra, woman? If you're not carrying a wallet or a purse, where on you do you keep your cash? 1-800-330-9999. It's coming up next. Good morning.
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1: I saw a woman take her hand and deep dive into her chesticus. She went right into that bra. She deep went into the bra and she proudly pulled out a $20 bill.
0: Yeah.
1: And I said, who still puts money in their bra? I mean, nobody does that anymore, do
0: all
1: they?
0: All sorts of things at the casino. It's a thing of necessity. Some people don't want to carry that handbag, all right? They just want it convenient. They want to look good. Be slick, but also ready for wind speed, right?
1: It's tough, man. If you don't want to carry a purse, you don't want to carry your wallet if you're a guy, like, where do you keep your cash on your body? 1-800-330-9999. Hi, it's Ian on Raven.
2: 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And that's what I do every week.
1: Wait a minute. 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
0: Hey, man, what club are you going to?
2: In case I dropped dead from too much dancing.
1: Oh, all right. I guess that makes sense. Yeah.
0: That's better than my speculation.
2: Yeah,
0: perfect.
2: Yeah,
0: it makes sense. Thanks for the call.
2: Oh, all right. Bye.
1: Let me just grab that Cigna card quick.
0: Hey, Anna and Raven, where do you keep your money?
3: You keep it in your phone case. Everyone always has their phone case on them. And no one really has a lot of cash anymore. You keep your credit card, your debit card in there.
0: So you're talking about like one of those wallets that's on the back of the phone? Because I have seen those. I do like those.
1: Yeah, but Hayden, my oldest, she literally puts it in the case. Like she keeps like a $20 bill like always in the case.
0: That's kind of smart.
3: Yeah.
1: But I'm like, isn't somebody going to see that and steal her phone? Right? Or I guess if you're going to steal a phone, you're going to steal it anyway.
0: Right. I mean, if you're going to steal a phone, the $20 is the last thing you're after. And that's a good spot for an emergency 20. It's a good idea. Thanks for the call.
1: Hey, it's Anna and Raven. Where do you keep your cash when you don't have a purse?
4: In the crotch of my underwear.
1: You're not the first person to say this, and I don't understand. Now, what kind of underwear are you wearing that there's room for this money?
0: Right. Is it boxer briefs, or are we talking tighty whities?
4: Boxer briefs, it doesn't matter. There's a pocket in the front.
0: I mean, that's not really a pocket, sir. I don't view that as a pocket. I'm wearing...
4: First, like he asked you, it becomes a pocket.
1: Wait, what? There's a pocket in the front of boys' underwear?
0: No, it's not really a pocket.
1: Isn't that just for access? Isn't that what that is?
0: Yes.
1: It's not really like
0: a safe. But nobody uses it for access, so I guess maybe it would make more sense to be a pocket.
1: But if you open the pocket, doesn't it just go down your leg?
0: That's right.
1: So
4: go down to the bottom between your legs, and it's a pocket.
1: All right.
0: Mm,
1: that's weird. Okay.
0: I disagree with his assessment about what the pocket is. Pocket, to me, states that it has a bottom. Right, that it has a closed bottom, and therefore things won't fall out of it. That's a pocket. He's talking about a fold.
1: Maybe the tight ones, like my husband wears.
0: No,
1: those have
0: his underwear does not have a pocket. He's wrong. He's mistaken about what a pocket definition is.
1: Okay,
0: he's talking about a fold.
1: Okay,
0: all right, that's the debate here.
1: Okay,
0: seriously.
1: Hi, it's Anna and Raven. Where do you store your cash?
3: When I go to the gym, I don't have pockets. I will tuck the money into my waistband, or if I have like a thicker strap sports bra on, I'll just put it in the strap, kind of.
0: Oh, that's sweaty money, girl. That is sweaty money right there. So when you go for a smoothie at the end of the workout, the guy's like, thanks.
1: But if
3: you're going to be taking your pants for, right?
1: You must be taking like yoga classes, because I think if you're like one of my boot camp classes, I'm doing burpees. That stuff is flying out all over the place.
0: Mm.
3: Oh, yeah. I do Bari, so it's not as intense.
0: All sounds slippery to me.
1: 1-800-330-9999. You're out. You don't want to carry a purse. You don't have your wallet. How do you carry your cash? Where is it on you? You can call or text.
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12: Here's the Mix 103.9 weatherology forecast for Oneonta. Highs level off around 74 today under mainly cloudy skies with a chance of rain showers. Lows dip down to about 47 tonight, cloudy. A mix of clouds and sun tomorrow, highs level off around 65. A blend of clouds and sun Friday with highs in the upper 60s, rain showers likely Saturday. Looking at the long range, 66 Sunday, 73 Monday, and 77 on Tuesday. Get weather alerts anytime with your Mix 103.9 app. I'm meteorologist Kara Foster. 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

0: explain to me how this works, Raven. Mm. On our text line, somebody texted us that they keep the cash underneath their shoelaces. So you, how you gonna undo your shoelaces? Like, it's so hard to get them loose. You're gonna loosen them up and you're gonna put it under there?
1: No. You disrespect the foot and you just yank on them. You yank on them, pull them up a little bit, and then you slide the cash under and then you spread them out a little bit again. But your foot's gonna hurt all day.
0: But
1: that's what's gonna happen. But the money
0: weird?
1: Will be in there.
0: Okay, if
1: the money be there.
0: I saw a woman pull a $20 bill out of her bra over the weekend, and she was playing at the casino, and I thought, like, nobody does that anymore, right? And then I started thinking about it. I go, right, but if you can't carry a purse, or you don't want to carry your wallet, or you're wearing like your gym pants and you don't have a pocket, where do you keep your cash anymore? 1-800-330-9999. I don't know about under the shoelaces. I feel like you go for a run and your money is gone.
1: Necessity, the mother of all invention, Anna Zapp.
0: Your calls are coming up next. 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

0: Maybe I was wrong. I thought that no women anyway, still store cash in their bras. I saw a woman over the weekend pull out a $20 bill. It turns out many of you still do. That's crazy.
1: I've seen girls carrying not only like their cash, but like their keys or like their phone.
0: Yeah.
1: Their phone even sticking out of the bra part way.
0: 1-800-330-9999. If you can't carry a purse or a wallet, where do you keep your cash? Hi, it's Anna and Raven.
2: The little fanny packs that you can get for the gym, they hug your body. So they're, you can stick your phone and just a little bit of cash or credit cards in them.
1: My grandmother used to have... I remember from her trip, AAA, you know, they would send her magazines and stuff. AAA still sends like a traveler magazine or whatever. It's like a crossbody fanny pack that you wear under a shirt.
0: Yeah.
1: Like it's like Batman's utility belt, but for like, you know, a traveler in like Italy or something like that.
0: I really want fanny packs to come back like strong into style because they are so convenient, you know? Hi, it's Anna and Raven. Where'd you store your cash when you can't carry a wallet or a purse?
3: In my hat.
1: Yeah, hat is a good answer. Hat is a good... We hadn't even considered the hat.
0: No.
1: Because you put it in the brim of the hat on the inside, that money ain't going nowhere.
0: But what if you accidentally take off your hat? Do you forget the money's in there? Or do you just put on your hat and sometimes you're like, what? There's a $10 bill in here.
1: That's right. Anna, the hat never comes off.
0: Okay.
1: The hat never... What's she talking about?
3: My hat never comes off. I'm bald, so I always want to cover my head.
1: Yeah.
3: I always wear a hat.
1: That's what I'm saying. Like, what was she talking about? The hat comes off. What is she even talking about? The hat don't come off until we're home.
0: Thank you.
1: Thank you for the call.
0: Hi, it's Anna and Raven. Where do you store your cash when you can't carry a purse or a wallet?
4: We put it in our socks under our shoes.
1: Under your shoes? It's a sweaty area there. I don't even... Especially if you got high arches, there's like an incubator space in there.
0: Well, it's where your arch of your foot is.
1: It's going to get hot.
0: It's where you have to store your money right in the arch.
1: Just saying, it's going to get hot in there.
0: It's definitely going to get hot in here. And on Raven, where do you store your cash if you can't carry a purse?
5: Cash is not the problem. It's the change.
0: But nobody has change anymore.
5: What? What do you mean nobody has change anymore?
1: I don't take the change. No, forget it. I don't take the change. I'm against change in general.
5: You get paid way too much if you don't take the change.
1: Oh, man. No.
0: Certainly not true.
1: No, I just try and buy something else. No, right. That is definitely a falsehood. Yeah. Right?
0: Change is a problem. I mean, I can't imagine trying to figure out where I'm going to put 64 cents when I'm going out without a wallet.
1: Here's the thing, too. If you put it in your clothing,
5: exactly.
1: Like somewhere unconventional, like change is dirty.
0: It's dirty.
1: So it's going to make your clothes dirty.
0: But you can't just think that change is more dirty than a dollar bill. Like, it's all the same. You just think it holds it more?
1: Different kind of dirt. Like, okay. I think it's transferring. It's less transference.
5: Right.
0: Yeah. Okay.
1: Yeah, thank you.
5: You don't remember
1: that.
5: Change is really bad.
1: You're right.
0: It is ridiculous. Hi, it's Anna and Raven. Where do you keep your cash if you can't carry a wallet or a purse?
4: So I bought a garter belt years ago, but it fitted with a pocket. So whenever I go places that are formal and I'm wearing a dress, I don't have to carry a purse. I can just like stick my cash and my license in it.
1: Oh, back in the day in the Westerns, Anna, this is where they would keep the Dillinger. They'd keep a little two-shot pistol down there, all right? And them boys got out of line. Whack!
4: Well, I don't have any of that.
0: Right.
4: I do have my...
0: I just can't imagine, like, lifting up your skirt every time you got to find $2 to tip the bartender at the wedding, you know? You like, got to stick your hand underneath your dress.
1: Sometimes maybe the view is just enough. You're like, I'm going to give you a weight. You know what? No, I'm not. I already gave you the gift.
0: Does anybody wear garter belts anymore unless you're getting married or you're making an inappropriate video?
1: I love it.
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8: From the CNYNews.com news desk, I'm Jared Cirillo. Drainage work on Market Street in Oneonta is now happening today. It was supposed to happen Tuesday. The city says crews are installing a new storm sewer pipe from the Foothills Performing Arts Center lawn to the north side of Market Street. Market Street will need to be closed to traffic between the temporary parking lot entrance and Chestnut Street extension. Work will continue until it's finished. Everything should be back to normal by Friday. Otsego County Board of Representatives announcing the purchase of the Cooperstown Holstein property, also known as the Huntington Farm, on County Road 33W in the town of Middlefield on Monday. The acquisition will initially allow for improvement.

0: improve protection and security for multiple county departments' equipment and will also allow for a secondary entrance into the current campus, which would prevent the isolation of staff if there were ever a failure of the current entrance road. I'm Jared Cirillo reporting.
1: Here's the Mix 103.9 weatherology forecast for Oneonta. Highs level off around 74 today under mainly cloudy skies with a chance of rain showers. Lows dip down to about 47 tonight, cloudy. A mix of clouds and sun tomorrow, highs level off around 65. A blend of clouds and sun Friday with highs in the upper 60s, rain showers likely Saturday. Looking at the long range, 66 Sunday, 73 Monday, and 77 on Tuesday. Get weather alerts anytime with your Mix 103.9 app. I'm meteorologist Kara Foster. 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
3: Great. I love it.

0: the last thing you sold online and how much did you get it for? Raven's wife has just been selling all his stuff.
1: Yeah. And the truth is, I should come up with another pile of stuff that she'll start selling, but she just picks other things. Like, she just picks the thing that's bothering her. If it's in her way, if it's, you know, obstructing something in the garage. Yeah. And sometimes she'll start talking about items before like a week or two, but she doesn't tell me she's going to sell them. She just talks about them as if they're like a pariah on her soul.
0: Mm-hmm.
1: And then all of a sudden she's like, oh yeah, somebody's coming by today for that.
0: I mean, it's a unique way to get things out of the house when you can't stand it, right?
1: I love space that is created, and I can't deny that I like cash. So when they put the cash in my hand and the space is there, I'm like, you know what? Take my birth certificate. It's fine. I won't miss that framed photo that I've got of Fenway or anything like that. Like, they just take whatever.
0: What's the last thing you sold online and how much did you get for it? 1-800-330-9999. One guy on hold. Keep hearing so many of us have these in our closets because we had them from growing up.
1: Mm.
0: And right now, they are so hot. They're selling for so much money. It's next.
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2: So last thing you sold online, 1-800-330-9999. Raven's wife has been just randomly getting things that she can't stand that he owns and selling it. People show up at the door with cash in hand and he's like, all right.
1: Yeah. Elliptical went, stove went. I mean, I didn't want all of these things in the house anymore, but I wasn't necessarily prepared for the day that it became that way.
2: When I sold my house, I did the thing where I was going to sell everything while I was cleaning out my house.
1: Mm.
2: It was the worst experience of my life. Who didn't show up? Who couldn't find the house? I'm standing outside trying to give directions. They show up. They try to negotiate with me. This one woman, I'll never forget it. I think it was like for my older daughter's like tricycle or something like that.
1: I remember you telling me.
2: She just barged into my house and just started like putting offers on things. Things that were wrapped to be moved to my new home. She's like, I'll give you $10 for that painting. I'm like, it's not for sale. My dad painted it. She's like, fine, $15. I'm like, lady, get out of my house. Never again. What was the last thing you sold? Larry.
3: I went through some old DVDs and I found some that were unopened in the wrapping still. And I was like, you know what? Let me pop that up on eBay and see how it does. And it did all right. I think I got $50 for some old, like, it was a classic, I think it was not Shawshank. What was the one? It was Butch Cassidy and the Sundance Kid.
2: Wait a minute, but who's still buying DVDs?
1: Well, your grandfather, clearly, who's watching Butch Cassidy. Your 87-year-old grandfather. Who went and picked it up? Did you have to mail it to him?
3: I mailed it to him.
1: Yeah. I went to an event the other day, Anna, and there was like a promotional table out there, you know, like keychains and stuff like that. And they had a DVD on the table. At first I looked at it, I didn't know what it was. And I know, you know what I mean? Like, I had DVDs, like, but first, I just hadn't seen one in a while, so I didn't, like, recognize the case right away. And then I was like, oh, like, I kind of wanted to see this movie. I was going to grab it, and then I was like, oh, I really don't have a way to play this anymore.
2: Right.
1: I think I have a PlayStation in my basement. I think that's my only DVD player at this point.
2: Hmm.
1: If I don't have that, this Nicolas Cage DVD is going to waste.
2: Alex, what was the last thing you sold online?
4: I just sold my 2018 Moto Guzzi motorcycle.
1: Not bad.
2: What is that?
4: I'm sad to see it go.
1: Yeah, it's a motorcycle.
2: Oh, right.
1: I mean, he said that.
2: It's a fancy one. How much did you sell it for, can I ask?
4: $11,000 I resold it for.
2: Oh, that's cool.
1: Yeah, that's pretty good.
2: Were the people that bought it, like, easy to work with? I feel like that's a massive purchase to make online, right?
1: No, I mean, when you're looking for a specific, you know, bike, a Moto Guzzi is not something that you find, you know, you're not finding the dealership right around the corner.
2: What's it called? Moto Guzzi?
1: Yes.
2: Okay.
4: Moto Guzzi.
2: I literally don't know what you guys are saying. Moto.
1: It's Italian.
4: It's an Italian bike.
1: Yeah.
2: Okay, all right.
1: I mean, you couldn't guess that based on our fantastic pronunciation.
2: I couldn't.
1: I figured you would have at least had the recipe and the address through that.
2: How long did it take?
1: Moto Guzzi.
2: Oh, it's the Moto Guzzi.
1: More garlic.
2: Moto Guzzi. I saw you sold your Moto Guzzi for $11,000. That's so nice. How long did it take you to sell it?
4: It was actually pretty quick. I think by the time I got it up, I had a few people come over and look at it. It was a couple weeks.
2: Wow, that is pretty fast. Great job.
1: Saddest thing about selling your motorcycle, though. You get a nice chunk of change, and the second it pulls away, you know that a part of you has died inside.
2: Yeah, 1-800-330-9999. What was the last thing you sold online?
1: Good morning. 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
2: Here's the Mix 103.9 weatherology forecast for Oneonta. Highs level off around 74 today under mainly cloudy skies with a chance of rain showers. Lows dip down to about 47 tonight, cloudy. A mix of clouds and sun tomorrow, highs level off around 65. A blend of clouds and sun Friday with highs in the upper 60s, rain showers likely Saturday. Looking at the long range, 66 Sunday, 73 Monday, and 77 on Tuesday. Get weather alerts anytime with your Mix 103.9 app. I'm meteorologist Kara Foster. 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

0: What's the last thing you sold online? Was it a good transaction, a bad transaction? How did it all go down? On our Facebook page at Anna and Raven, Jessica wrote that she sold a lawnmower for $300. I would always think that buying a lawnmower is so tricky because, like, what if it dies the next day? You're stuck with it.
1: Well, a used car is a lot worse than that. I'll tell you, my worst experience was I loaded up the entertainment center in the back of my SUV, which took a little bit of finagling, man. That thing had a lot of different pieces on it. It was glass. It was a pain in the butt to move in there. Drove it over to the hardware store, and the dude stood me up. I think it's because my wife, again, arranged the sale.
0: Why do you think? You think that they were just trying to pry on your wife?
1: I mean, maybe. I don't know. Maybe that dude was a creeper. Like, maybe. I saw somebody else sitting in an SUV looking at me that whole time. I waved a couple times.
0: Like, what a weirdo. What are you waving at?
1: Well,
0: just saying hello?
1: I mean, she sent them a description of my vehicle. I thought they'd be there.
0: Yeah. I mean, it's crazy when you have to sell things online. Sometimes it works, sometimes it doesn't. But what's the last thing you sold? 1-800-330-9999. This one guy on hold. It's actually a woman. She sold all this stuff online. I feel like you always find these online. I think when you buy them only to sell them because no matter what size you buy, it's never right for your kitchen counter. It's next.

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0: What's the last thing you sold online? Was it a good experience, a bad experience? How much money did you get for it? 1-800-330-9999. Nama says she sold the entire DVD collection of Friends for $23.
1: I mean, who uses a DVD at this point? You can stream all of Friends. So that seems kind of like a good deal.
0: She said her boyfriend sold Jordans for $100. I got to think about buying other people's shoes. I know that, like, sneakerheads, like, they're really into it and they're collectible and all that. But that was on somebody's feet for a long time. Well, and now I'm going to pay for that?
1: Well, don't eat your meal out of it or anything.
0: Katrina, what was the last thing you sold online?
2: So I just sold a bunch of old clothes and shoes on Facebook Marketplace. And honestly, I was surprised about how quick it sold, like within 48 hours. And it was a ton of stuff.
0: Did you get a lot of money for it?
2: I mean, more than I expected, because I wanted to get rid of it because, you know, spring cleaning and stuff.
0: Like, I always say I want to sell some of the designer bags because, like, you know, we could really use the money and all that stuff. But then I always find that it's never what I think I'm going to get for it. It's always a hassle. I always wonder if it's worth the time and the effort.
1: Well, that's the thing about a good deal, right? If you have a good deal, neither party is completely thrilled because that's the art of the deal. Kind of a compromise in there. But did you have any regret after you sold one of them? One that you put up there and you were like, it ain't going to sell. And then it sold so fast and you were like, dang it, I'm going to miss you, shirt.
2: Yeah, it was like an old concert t-shirt, but, you know, like, I had outgrown it. It was kind of ratty, so I was like, maybe someone else can find joy in it.
0: What concert? I need to know.
2: Aerosmith, when I was a kid.
1: Nice! I saw the Pump Tour where they had the fake helicopter on the roof.
0: Those are so...

0: That's awesome.
1: Yeah.
2: The Oath Concert tees are really hot right now. You probably could have sold it for even more and not even realized it.
1: I went to a party and a guy had a Ray Liotta t-shirt on and it was purple. I was like, dude, that is awesome.
2: Kim, what did you sell online?
0: I sold 2 bar stools for $50. I just wanted to get rid of them. So, 2, here you go. Pick them up. $50.
2: Were they normal when they showed up at your house?
0: They were normal. Just one guy. Looked pretty clean. Mm-hmm. Clean cut guy. Yeah.
1: Did he try and hammer you on price?
0: Nope. No negotiation. I felt like that was a pretty good price.
1: That's where I'm at too. No negotiations. It's already happened by then.
0: Yeah.
1: So my wife handles the posting. Then they just show up and I just look at them with a dead face. They're like, how much was it again? I say the number and they know what it was.
2: Okay.
1: And I just hold my hand out and they have to put it in there. Let's talk about these bar stools though. Because I've gone through like 6 sets of bar stools.
2: Why?
1: Because you never get the ones that really look right in the house. There's always something wrong with them. You think they're going to be good. You get them in there and they stink. Yours might have been perfect for my house. Dang it. Julie, what was the last thing you sold online?
3: I sell all my daughter's clothes. We have a bunch of like Hannah Anderson, like little baby clothes and stuff. Mm-hmm. Bye bye. Thank you, Mark.
2: It's the best thing is to sell kids' clothes online.
1: Everybody always needs one. Constant turnover. Save them the trip of going elsewhere. Yeah, that's a good plan.
3: I put all the money right into a little bank account for her so she can use it for school if she decides to go.
2: That's great. That's so smart.
1: That is nice of you. Your daughter should consider starting a loan sharking business and lending business as well. That's what Anna's daughter has.
3: I like it. Writing it down.
1: Yeah, no, Anna's daughter charges her interest on loans.
2: She does.
1: And Anna always borrows money.
2: I just paid $9 interest this past week. I had to go to the bank to get the money out. I took us to get manicures. I didn't have any cash for tip. Hayden had to run upstairs to her drawer where she keeps her bank.
1: Wow.
2: Get the money. And then I came downstairs and she told me it was going to be $9 interest. And I was like, all right. And I had to go to the bank afterwards and get it.
1: I'm telling you, and you better not delay or else she'll break your kneecaps.
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1: Henry and Paige. Henry, what's going on?
7: My wife's always on her phone at her kid's baseball game, and it's driving me nuts. It looks terrible. It's obnoxious. It's embarrassing. It seems like she doesn't care, like she doesn't want to be there. It's like she's an absent mother. She's not present. I just want her to leave the phone in the car and stay off it.
1: During these baseball games?
7: Yes.
1: Paige, what is going on?
8: I don't think it's a big deal at all. I'm present. I'm physically there. I'm watching the game. I'm just taking care of a few emails. It's not like our kids are always at bat or always out, you know, always on the field. They're there and I'm cheering them on. I'm just taking care of some work.
1: Okay. Are other parents on their phones during the games?
8: Totally.
6: Who's actually complaining about this? Is it just you, Henry, or are the kids saying anything? I mean, that would kind of be the big thing to me, right? If your kid comes off the field, Mom, you don't love me. You're never watching. That's one thing versus, you know, Henry showed up and saw you doing this on the grass.
7: No, it's just like, pick your head up now and then. It's like a community thing. And it's like, she's not a part of it. And I would love for her to be.
1: But Paige, how long are you actually on your phone during the games? I mean, I'm guilty of this myself. I don't think I stay in my phone the entire games, but certainly there's times where I pick it up, start doing some work, answering some emails. I mean, those games are long, right?
8: They're totally long. Baseball games are long, especially kids' baseball games. Yeah, I would say I'm probably on the phone maybe half the time.
7: Nope, more than that. It's a whole game. You never put the thing down.
8: How often is our kid catching a ball or hitting it? Like, is he at bat? It's not that big of a deal. I'm there to watch my kid play, and if my kid's not in the play, who cares?
1: Huh. I tend to agree with you, Paige, especially I have a lot of empathy for baseball parents. My daughter's soccer, so it's a little bit different because there's a lot of baseball games. Like on the weekends, like there's days where, I mean, there's weeks where I don't see my best friend Danielle and all she's doing is baseball. It's like constantly at baseball. So I can see at some point you have to get bored and you have your phone and you want to do some work or you want to check Instagram or whatever.
8: Yeah.
1: But is he exaggerating by how much you're on it? Be real.
8: I really don't think so. I think it's about half the time that the game is going on.
7: Oh, come on. What I want you to do is leave the phone in the car. Just be more present. Interact with the parents. Cheer for the other kid. I don't know. Get involved a little more. You have to leave the phone in the car because this is driving me nuts. It doesn't look good.
8: I'm not there for the other parents. I'm there for our kids.
1: Mm. Yeah. Well, why don't we see what the audience has to say? Because they may agree with you, Paige. What's the big deal? You're not an absentee parent because you're there. So you're not absentee. You're present. But maybe Henry has a point. If you're not doing the whole socialization with the other parents and you're not cheering for all the kids, maybe it's time to leave a phone in the car.
2: 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Whose side are you on? It's the Couples Court with Anna and Raven. It's Anna and Raven. Thanks for waking up with Mix 103.9.
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16: Here's the Mix 103.9 weatherology forecast for Oneonta. Highs level off around 74 today under mainly cloudy skies with a chance of rain showers. Lows dip down to about 47 tonight, cloudy. A mix of clouds and sun tomorrow, highs level off around 65. A blend of clouds and sun Friday with highs in the upper 60s, rain showers likely Saturday. Looking at the long range, 66 Sunday, 73 Monday, and 77 on Tuesday. Get weather alerts anytime with your Mix 103.9 app. I'm meteorologist Kara Foster. 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

0: is making me think. It really is. I almost want to go on my, you know, we have apps, like when you're a sports parent, then like all the communication is done through the app. And I almost want to go into the chat board on the app and write, guys, am I always on my phone during games? Because it got me thinking about it now. Like, do I do this too? Henry and Paige. Henry's upset at his wife, Paige, because whenever they go to their son's baseball games, she's constantly in her phone working. Now, her argument is that these games are long. There's a lot of games. I have work to do. And what's the difference? If he's not up at bat or he's not on the field, why can't I be in my phone doing work?
1: Listen, I think in an ideal world, we would all love to be completely present, you know, mindfully of every moment of our children's lives if we could be, right? But, you know, the simple fact is there's a lot of demands out there in the world. And I don't want to vilify Paige just because she's in her phone from time to time. Listen, if you're scrolling endlessly through Facebook and you're doing nothing, that's one thing. On the other hand, some people have jobs that require them to work virtually all day nowadays. That's kind of the way the world has become. I don't know.
0: Is Henry right, though? Should she just leave the phone in the car for the duration of the games and be present and socializing with the other parents? Or what do you think? 1-800-330-9999. Mark, whose side are you on?
2: I think I'm on the husband's side. I see my wife do this at our daughter's softball games. And I see her miss more plays and at bats just by her head being on the phone. And I said, you know, did you see that? And she said, no. I'm like, well, you just missed your daughter make a catch. You just missed your daughter make a play. So, yeah, just because the phone's in your hand doesn't mean you're paying attention. You actually know what your kid's doing out there. So I'm on his side for this one.
0: Whose side are you on? 1-800-330-9999. Couples Court. Good morning. We're Anna and Raven on Mix 103.9.

0: Just got all paranoid now. I'm like, do the other parents look at me and think I'm in my phone? Am I even conscious? Am I in my phone? I started like questioning everything.
1: It's understandable. And it's funny how when I hear their discussions and arguments, I compare it to the women I know in my life and the work that they have to do and how busy they are. And it changes my view on things. Maybe we're in the minority here.
0: I don't know. Henry thinks it's obnoxious that his wife, Paige, during their son's baseball games, is always on her phone. Now, her argument is, these games are long. There are a whole entire weekend. I have work to do. So if they're not on the field or not up at bat, yeah, I'm doing work on my phone. Like, what is the big deal? But he wants her to leave it in the car.
1: Henry says it's not good for her. It's not good for the kids. It's not good for the other parents you're supposed to be supporting throughout the process. You know, again, it's tough for me to just say, hey, it's evil. Listen, we would all love to take the time and have the time to pay attention to every one of those moments. On the other hand, if she's not doing that work then she's probably doing it later at night. She's, you know, you're robbing Peter to pay Paul. You're using that time someplace at some point, right? So does that mean Paige is all bad?
0: What do you think? Whose side are you on? 1-800-330-9999. Maria?
2: I'm on Henry's side. I'm just letting the wife know that even though your kids are not up at bat or out on the field, they're looking at you to see if you're watching them. I have older children, and they tell me, once in a while, Mom, you were on your phone. You missed me do this. You missed me do that. So stay off your phone and watch your kids.
0: Jamie, whose side are you on?
3: I'm on the dad's side. She can put the phone down for a little bit and just be in tune with her children. I used to be like that with my son. I used to be very in tune, was good with the community. It was just great. She just needs to put the phone down for a few.
0: Hey, Donna, what do you think? Whose side are you on?
4: I am definitely on the husband's side. Even though she has, she's there physically at the field watching the game, she is not presently there. Yeah, every time the kids pop up, look up if they see her on the phone, you know, I just feel like giving a negative sign to them.
5: The verdict is in. Jury foreman, what are the results?
0: Henry, our audience agreed with you today. Paige, if he really feels like you're not being present at the games, maybe it's not a big deal just to leave the phone in the car so that you can be more present for your kids.
6: I mean, I'll try it at the next game.
7: Thank you. It's not a big deal. It's not a very long time. Let's just give it a shot, see what happens. Thank you.
6: You're welcome.
1: Gosh, it is like an addiction, right? Just when you want to get back there for just a minute, you'll be thinking about it during the hour. It's strange, but you will be.
0: All right, if you have a problem too, send an email, couplescore@annaandraven.com.
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2: From the CNYNews.com news desk, I'm Jared Cirillo. The town board in Oneonta has voted to pass a one-year moratorium on data centers. This comes after months of strong opposition from some local residents about a proposed facility just outside of town. Local officials say the 12-month pause is meant to give them more time to dig into zoning rules, utility impacts, and whether data centers actually deliver durable jobs for residents. During the moratorium, the board says it will draft a local law and hold more public hearings before any similar projects get approved.

0: green light. Drainage work on Market Street in Oneonta is happening today. It was supposed to happen Tuesday. The city says crews will install a new storm sewer pipe from the Foothills Performing Arts Center lawn to the north side of Market Street. So Market Street will need to be closed to traffic between the temporary parking lot entrance and Chestnut Street extension. I'm Jared Cirillo reporting.
1: Here's the Mix 103.9 weatherology forecast for Oneonta. Highs level off around 74 today under mainly cloudy skies with a chance of rain showers. Lows dip down to about 47 tonight, cloudy. A mix of clouds and sun tomorrow, highs level off around 65. A blend of clouds and sun Friday with highs in the upper 60s, rain showers likely Saturday. Looking at the long range, 66 Sunday, 73 Monday, and 77 on Tuesday. Get weather alerts anytime with your Mix 103.9 app. I'm meteorologist Kara Foster. Currently 72.
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0: me.
1: I'm watching videos of him and it's making my blood boil.
2: I'm telling you, right? It's got to make you mad. I would have been, I'm just glad it wasn't me.
1: Okay. So last night, so something happened over the weekend and it was the first time I'm pretty calm and composed in public.
2: I mean, at least for what you're going to show too, right?
1: Yes. Like,
2: at least when you're going to let out.
1: Right. And I swore so loud.
2: That was shocking to me.
1: I screamed out because I was so outraged. And I told my mom last night that I was going to share this story on the air.
2: Mm-hmm.
1: And she goes, you know, he's got like 150,000 followers on TikTok and the other one. Mm-hmm. The other one is Instagram. Yeah. I go, and I was like, what?
2: Is that true?
1: So I just looked him up. He's an influencer, which explains why he didn't apologize. But I don't think I was out of line for how I reacted. You know what? You're going to get this whole story. Then you'll decide if I was in the wrong. It's coming up next.
2: Really has all those people. At least he could have tagged you.
1: Oh. 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
1: It's Anna and Raven.
2: From the lack of a filter.
0: Mark my words.
2: To unhinged lunacy.
0: I fully understand that this is not a normal thing that people do.
2: We ask you, the people, is Anna Zapp out of line?
3: I have a sixth sense of humor. What do you want from me? It makes my blood boil even to tell this story.
1: Yeah.
3: Over the weekend, I swore loudly in public.
1: I want you to understand how out of character that would be for Anna Zapp. This is not something that Anna does.
3: But was I out of line? You're going to decide. So here's what happened, and I have to take a deep breath. All right, so there was an Italian festival in my town, and my parents are from Italy. They own Italian restaurants. So they always have a table set up at the Italian festival where they sell their arancini, which is rice balls, and they sell their pasta. Mm-hmm. And my dad has these giant pasta bowls, and you cook in them. And he had them especially designed in Italy to do it. So these things are massive. They're like six. It's like a frying pan,
1: yeah,
3: but it's 6 feet round.
1: Yeah.
3: And he makes pasta in these pans for everyone to see. It's a beautiful thing.

0: and it's incredible. And I told him a massive waste of money, but that's a story for another time. So he does it for like this one festival every year. It's the only reason why he has these pants. Yeah. So he's there and he's cooking the pasta. And, you know, of course I go to support him and my mom because they're there cooking for 2 days straight.
1: I mean, it's the Italian fest.
0: It's the Italian fest.
1: Let's eat. Let's have fun.
0: I'm an Italian girl.
1: Right.
0: So I go there and there's big crowds. There's a lot of people there. And after walking for a while, my daughter is tired.
1: Mommy, my legs don't work.
0: Mommy! That's her thing. When she gets tired, she says her legs don't work anymore. Mommy, my legs don't work anymore. Right. Mommy, my legs, my legs. So now I'm standing by my parents and I'm holding her on my hip. And I, you know, and she's heavy and I'm holding her. Now there's a guy set up next to us with his table and his tent. Mm-hmm. And he's making fresh mozzarella. And he's making it like right in front. So all of a sudden, I'm looking around, and he's trying to drum up business, or if this is his shtick or whatever it is that he does. And he takes a ball of fresh mozzarella, and he throws it. And he's throwing it into the crowd, deflects off the top of the tent, and hits me as hard as it can go on the side of my face. I just got hit in the face with a ball of fresh mozzarella.
1: In public?
0: In public.
1: While holding your daughter.
0: So I turn to him because he's a matter of 6 feet away from me.
1: Yeah.
0: And he launched this thing like you would throw a baseball, you know, as hard as he could. And I screamed, "What the? You can probably figure out the rest.
1: Right.
0: Are you doing?" And all of a sudden, everybody looks over to him and he goes, "Oh, it hit the top of the tent. It hit the top of the tent." As if I was supposed to accept that.
1: Yeah, that it's fine, that I've just got hit in the face. What was the size
0: while
1: of this
0: mozz
1: ball?
0: It was like a softball.
1: Oh, my gosh.
0: A softball.
1: I mean, so that thing probably weighs 15 pounds.
0: So it smacks the side of my face.
1: Yeah.
0: Falls to the ground. And now it's covered in dirt. And he's like, "Pick it up." No.
1: He wants you to pick it up on top of it.
0: Now everybody's watching for my reaction because now the crowd has gotten quiet.
1: Yes.
0: Because I just screamed like a maniac because I got hit in the face with fresh mozzarella.
1: Yeah.
0: And I'm holding my child, you know? And then everybody, he took another ball and he threw it into the crowd. Here's the best part about it. Last night, I'm telling my mom, I'm going to tell this story on the air to see, am I out of line for swearing in public?
1: Yeah.
0: And she goes, "That guy's got a lot of followers on now. He's like a thing." So I look him up. Yeah, it's his thing.
1: But does he throw it at people?
0: I have no idea.
1: Because that seems like a thing that we shouldn't be rewarding people for.
0: A liability. So 1-800-330-9999. Was I out of line for swearing in public? And what would you have done in that situation? Because there was no "I'm sorry." It's Anna and Raven.
1: Anytime, anywhere, any device. 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
1: Here's the Mix 103.9 weatherology forecast for Oneonta. Chance for showers today, otherwise mainly cloudy. High 74, 47 overnight, cloudy. High 65, tomorrow, sunshine mixed with clouds at times. A blend of clouds and sun, Friday, with highs around 70. 59, rain showers likely, Saturday. Taking a look at the extended forecast, 66, Sunday, 73, Monday, and 77 on Tuesday. Get weather alerts anytime with your Mix 103.9 app. I'm meteorologist Kara Foster. Currently, it's 73 degrees.
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0: Did you ever get hit in the face with a fresh mozzarella ball? I did. I did this past weekend.
1: How many people could even say that on the planet, right?
0: Why do these things happen to me? So I'm at an Italian festival this past weekend, and my parents are from Italy. They have Italian restaurants, so they have a tent set up there, and they're making fresh arancini balls, and they're making...
1: Sounds delicious.
0: It was delicious. My parents are incredible chefs, and they're working hard, and I'm standing there, and I'm supporting them. And the guy at the tent next to us is making fresh mozzarella, and he's like an influencer, I've learned. And part of his thing is that like he throws these mozzarella balls. So he's throwing them into the crowd, but throwing them hard. I'm holding my daughter on my hip. It deflects off the top of the tent and smacks me in the side of the face, a softball size of a fresh mozzarella ball. Bam!
1: I mean, that's like getting punched in the mouth.
0: So my reaction was, I swore at him, and I swore loud in front of a big crowd with children.
1: Okay, that's all right.
0: Now, was I out of line for not controlling my emotions? Because he didn't apologize. He didn't say, no. I'm sorry, I'm so sorry. He said, it hit the tent.
1: What do you want me to do?
0: It was the tent's fault.
1: It's your fault almost that you're standing there and that you've got a reaction at all.
0: This is so ridiculous. It's so ridiculous.

0: that I'm pumping you up a little bit
1: you're,
0: too.
1: Now you're going to be so mad.
0: No, because I would be furious. I would be so angry.
1: But my husband's like, you shouldn't have swore. Like, what? you can't swear. Because he's always worried about my public persona.
0: I mean,
1: he's
0: how like, can Paul say that?
1: He's like, you can't swear in public. I don't know. Like, I don't know what I do for a living. Like, I'm not aware of it. Was I out of line because I swore like that? 1-800-330-9999. What do you think?

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1: I swore loudly in public, and am I out of line for doing it? And I've never swore like that in public before, and I've certainly never done it in front of children. That's for sure.
0: It's not part of your personality. It's not part of what it is that you do.
1: I was at an Italian festival this past weekend. My parents are born and raised in Italy, and they have Italian restaurants. So part of the festival was all the food, and they had a tent there, and they were selling, they were selling their rice balls, their arancini, and their pasta. Mm. And the tent set up right next to them was a guy who's an influencer, and his whole thing is that he makes fresh mozzarella. And I guess, he's one of those, like, playing up the Italian stereotype. How you doing? He's got the shirt on, and he's yelling, and he's making a scene, and he's doing the whole thing.
0: Right.
1: So he's making the fresh mozzarella. I'm standing there, and I have my six-year-old on my hip because she was tired and her legs didn't work anymore, she told me.
0: Oh, yeah.
1: He's throwing the fresh mozzarella into the crowd. It deflects off the top of the tent where the flag is, and it smacks me right in the face, right in the side of the face.
0: It should be pointed out, too, you're not 100 yards away. You're in the tent right next to him.
1: So 6 feet away.
0: This is close. This is,
1: my reaction holding my daughter was I turned to him, and I said, what the? And you can probably figure out the rest. Mm-hmm. And he didn't apologize.
0: No.
1: He just was like, oh, the tent got it. Just say you're sorry, buddy. But that's not what he said. And my husband was like, you can't do that. You can't swear in public.
0: No, you can do that.
1: What do you think? 1-800-330-9999. Mike, was I out of line?
2: I do not think she was out of line. If she didn't get an I'm sorry before she even turned her head to look at him, no, he got what he had coming.
0: Right.
2: He should have profusely apologized to you.
1: Right.
2: It looks funny, but at the same time, I would lose my mind. Right. I think I would kill somebody if they didn't apologize up and down about it.
0: Right, it could knock you off your feet.
2: I mean, it's got some weight to it.
0: Yes. it'll take you out. Thanks for the call, Mike.
1: Lindsay, was I out of line because I swore in public like a crazy person?
3: No, absolutely not. I am a mom and I don't curse a lot either. And I definitely think it was warranted because he was completely out of line.
1: I want him to come into the studio so I could throw a fresh mozzarella ball at his face.
0: You know, I love that idea, and that would be a great collaboration for us if he really has 150,000 people. Thanks for the call. Sir, if you're out there, prepare to get something to your grill. Hey, Danielle, Anna got hit in the face with this huge mozzarella ball holding her child. Was she out of line when she swore at the guy?
4: No.
0: What would you have done in that situation?
4: Well, for one, if you have your child, you do have to hold back a little bit.
0: Right.
4: But I would have been upset, too.
0: Yeah.
1: And also, what if he hit her?
0: You know?
1: Like, she's literally on my shoulder. Like,
0: right.
1: She's got her head down on my shoulder.
0: What if he hit you? You fell over on top of her.
1: Mm-hmm.
0: This is all bad. Thank you.
1: Amy, was I out of line?
5: No, absolutely not. And I would have picked up the mozzarella ball and threw it right back at his head.
0: Yeah, that's the thing. It's like, honestly, I think you showed some restraint right there.
1: Mm-hmm.
0: How did Paul not sock him in the face?
1: Because Paul was behind the tent. So he didn't see the
0: whole
1: thing happen.
0: I was joking. I didn't expect Paul to attack him, but no. But he was behind the tent.
1: Mm-hmm.
0: Yeah.
1: Carrie, I got hit in the face with a fresh mozzarella ball by an influencer at a festival. Am I out of line because I swore loudly in public at him?
6: Absolutely not. Absolutely not. What she should have did and whatnot, she should have said, honey, hold my beer. Mommy's about to go to work.
0: Rat-a-tat-tat.
6: That's what she should have done.
0: Jab, body blow,
6: jab. She held her own. Absolutely. There's no reason why she should feel the way she does.
1: All right.
6: She did the right thing.
0: See, you're morally expunged. You're good.
1: I feel better. I can breathe now. Thank you. It's Anna and Raven, Mix 103.9, live online at WSRKFM.com.
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1: 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Rhonda, you ready to play today?
3: I'm ready.
1: All right, let's do this. We have $900 on the line. Can you please ask Raven to leave the room?
3: Okay, Raven, can you please leave the room?
0: You got it, Rhonda. $900. Here we go.
1: Okay.
3: All right.
1: Let's wait for that big old door to close. And he can't hear us. We're in a soundproof studio. Rhonda, I'm going to ask you these five pop culture questions. You have 3 seconds to answer each one. I'll bring him back in. He gets the same questions. Whoever gets the most right wins. Ties go to Raven. Best advice I can give you is if you're not sure, just guess. Don't let the time go, okay?
3: Okay.
1: Number one, Pete Davidson is halfway through his $200,000 removal of his tattoos. He was on the dais for the Netflix comedy roast of what actor that premiered on Mother's Day?
3: Heart.
1: Number two, Colin Jost and Travis Kelce said they can relate to each other because they're in relationships with women that are much more famous than they are. Who is Colin Jost married to?
3: Oh, gosh. Ty Daly. I don't know.
1: Number three, American Girl announced their 2027 Girl of the Year, and it's Daisy Davenport. She loves what sport?
3: Soccer.
1: Number four, Hulk Hogan's Clearwater, Florida mansion was reduced from $11 million to $9 million. What were Hulk Hogan's fans often called?
3: Hulkmanians.
1: Say that again?
3: Hulkmanians? Maniacs?
1: Number five, Ted Lasso star Christo Fernandez signed a professional contract to play soccer for a U.S. team after a two-month trial. His catchphrase on the show was, football is what?
3: Great.
1: Okay, let me bring Raven back.
0: Yo.
1: 2 out of 5 for Rhonda.
0: Ooh, not great. Let's see. Maybe they're really hard. Here we go, Rhonda.
1: Number one, Pete Davidson is halfway through his $200,000 removal of his tattoos. He was on the dais for the Netflix comedy roast of what actor that premiered on Mother's Day?
0: Kevin Hart.
1: It was hilarious.
0: He was good.
1: And I've seen him live. And truthfully, I don't think he's very funny live. But he was really good at the roast.
0: Who did you like the best at the roast?
1: I'm not done yet. I'm only halfway through.
0: Oh, it's brutal.
1: It's very, but it's so funny.
0: It is pretty funny, man. So you're only halfway through. You haven't even gotten to some of the big people, the guests.
1: No.
0: The surprises.
1: I thought Chelsea Handler did a really good job.
0: Oh, she was great. Yeah. She's always great. Shane Gillis was good in that role, too. Surprised.
1: Yeah. He warmed up. And you want to know what's really funny? Let's talk about this, Rhonda, for a second. You watched it, too?
3: Yes.
1: You notice how, like, they said, pass, pass. They've already gone through the script. So this is when they got up there and they were too scared to say the joke.
0: Oh, yeah. So, but nobody wrongs Regina Hall. I'm sorry.
1: Right. Yeah. But even Shane Gillis, like, he would get to one and he'd be like, nope, pass. And it was funny to see it on a teleprompter because it's live. They can't edit that out. You know? Anyway. Yeah. Number two, Colin Jost and Travis Kelce said they can relate to each other because they're in relationships with women that are much more famous than they are. Who is Colin Jost married to?
0: Scarlett Johansson.
1: Yes. Number three, American Girl announced their 2027 Girl of the Year, and it's Daisy Davenport. She loves what sport?
0: I'll just take a shot because of FIFA. I'll just say soccer.
1: Yes.
0: Wow. Yeah.
1: Number four, Hulk Hogan's Clearwater, Florida mansion was reduced from $11 million to $9 million. What were Hulk Hogan's fans often called?
0: Hulkamaniacs.
1: That's right.
0: What are you going to do, brother?
1: And number five, Ted Lasso star Christo Fernandez signed a professional contract to play soccer for a U.S. team after a two-month trial. His catchphrase on the show was, football is what?
0: I'm just going to guess, life.
1: Football is life.
0: Wow.
1: All right. Rhonda, 5-2 today. That's going to get you an Anna and Raven t-shirt.
3: Oh, thank you. It's Rhonda, and I can't beat Raven.
0: Better luck next time. Enjoy that shirt, girl. $1,000 when the game returns tomorrow, Anna.
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5: Here's the Mix 103.9 weatherology forecast for Oneonta. Chance for showers today, otherwise mainly cloudy. High 74, 47 overnight, cloudy. High 65, tomorrow, sunshine mixed with clouds at times. A blend of clouds and sun, Friday, with highs around 70. 59, rain showers likely, Saturday. Taking a look at the extended forecast, 66, Sunday, 73, Monday, and 77 on Tuesday. Get weather alerts anytime with your Mix 103.9 app. I'm meteorologist Kara Foster. Currently, it's 73 degrees.
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0: This is so much funnier than I ever expected.
1: You're giggling about it.
0: So my dad started doing this thing where if you have parents that are on social media, you know that sometimes they don't fully understand how to use it. But if you tell them,
1: oh yeah, for sure,
0: that they're doing something wrong, they get very defensive and tell you that they know exactly what they're doing.
1: Yeah.
0: So my dad's been sending me these certain kinds of videos and I'm like, Dad, like, he's like, I didn't send that. I didn't send that on. No, I'm like, okay. But we asked you too, what's the most unhinged thing that your parents have done on social media? And this is definitely no big deal compared to that.
1: Nice.
0: It's coming up next.
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0: did you think? Are you being hacked?
1: No idea that they're sending it because they don't understand how social media works. And I giggled to myself, but then I also wonder who else is he sending all this stuff to?
0: Yeah, right. You know? Like, he's unaware of, right? Like, I mean, because if he's saying it with that kind of conviction, if he truly believes he's not doing it.
1: But it's hilarious.
0: Uh-oh.
1: And again, bless their hearts, but sometimes your parents on social media are unhinged because they don't fully understand how it works. And I get it because it's such a whole new world, you know?
0: Yeah.
1: We asked, what's the most unhinged thing that your parents do on social media? And it was so darn funny, I can't even handle it.
0: Come on.
1: Okay. My dad thinks that his main Facebook feed is his personal page and comments, why are you telling me this on everyone's post?
0: Oh, that's great. By the way, I feel like doing that on plenty of people's posts. Like, this is news. We need to know this, but that's fantastic.
1: Heather wrote, my mom congratulates Eminem yearly on his sobriety anniversary.
0: Well, it's a big deal. Good job, Eminem.
1: Amelia wrote, my sister had a UTI and my mom posted about it asking for prayers.
0: Come on. Oh, my gosh. How old? Oh, no. That's terrible.
1: Shelly wrote, my mom posted Aunt Jane died with a laughing emoji. She thought it was a crying emoji.
0: Oh, no.
1: Astra wrote, my stepdad was trying to fill out his bio with his favorite food, but now under his picture, it just randomly says Mexican and Chinese. It's so funny, and I understand, and one day we'll be in this position too of doing dumb things and not realizing.
0: But we're not
1: it.
0: Here right now,
1: not
0: so we'll
1: yet.
0: Ridicule the rest.
1: Yes. Becky, what's the most unhinged thing that your parents do on social media?
2: So my mom still has not figured out the difference between the messenger part of Facebook and the wall. So she doesn't know if she's writing something that can be seen by everybody or can't be seen by everybody. She just writes whatever she wants. Mm-hmm. So she posted on my wall for everybody to see, what time is your colonoscopy?
1: Oh, gosh.
0: Nice.
1: Mm-hmm. I mean, it's fine. People have colonoscopies and it is what it is.
2: Yeah.
1: But still, everybody's seeing that. I'm sure everybody was invested at that point, too.
0: Yeah. What time was it? In the morning or the afternoon? Because when it's in the afternoon, that's tough. Just noon.
1: Did you have to do the cleanse?
2: Yeah.
1: Did you take the pills? Did you drink the liquid?
2: Absolute worst.
1: Yeah.
2: The liquid, yeah.
0: I'm pretty sure everybody has to do the cleanse. I mean, I don't think that's an option.
1: No.
0: I don't think they're like, you know what? You just show up however you want. You had ribs yesterday? Perfect. Yeah. No, I don't think anybody does that.
1: What's the most unhinged thing that your parents have done on social media? 1-800-330-9999.
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7: From the CNYNews.com news desk, I'm Jared Cirillo. The town board in Oneonta has voted to pass a one-year moratorium on data centers. This comes after months of strong opposition from some local residents about a proposed facility just outside of town. Local officials say the 12-month pause is meant to give them more time to dig into zoning rules, utility impacts, and whether data centers actually deliver durable jobs for residents. During the moratorium, the board says it will draft a local law and hold more public hearings before any similar projects get a green light. Drainage work on Market Street in Oneonta is happening today. It was supposed to happen Tuesday. The city says crews will install a new storm sewer pipe from the Foothills Performing Arts Center lawn to the north side of Market Street. So Market Street will need to be closed to traffic between the temporary parking lot entrance and Chestnut Street extension. I'm Jared Cirillo reporting.
8: Here's the Mix 103.9 weatherology forecast for Oneonta. Chance for showers today, otherwise mainly cloudy. High 74, 47 overnight, cloudy. High 65, tomorrow, sunshine mixed with clouds at times. A blend of clouds and sun, Friday, with highs around 70. 59, rain showers likely, Saturday. Taking a look at the extended forecast, 66 Sunday, 73 Monday, and 77 on Tuesday. Get weather alerts anytime with your Mix 103.9 app. I'm meteorologist Kara Foster. Currently, it's 73 degrees.
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0: I don't know why this is giving me such the giggles
1: today.
0: You love it. Oh, it's so funny.
1: Yeah, what else you got?
0: You know, parents on social media don't always fully understand how to use it. I'm looking back at my dad keeps sending me these random Italian chefs cooking things. And I keep saying to him, why are you sending this to me?
1: Yeah.
0: And then he insists, I didn't send that. What are you talking about?
1: I'm like, and no, you said he's not doing it to be funny or whatever.
0: No.
1: He's just unaware that he's actually sending these things.
0: No clue
1: to you.
0: That he's sending these things.
1: Okay.
0: And then I'm looking back because last week there was a message that says, what pizza you want? He must have thought he was texting me.
1: Yeah.
0: You know? No. I'm looking at our text line. My dad used to use my mom's Facebook to comment on family posts. She's dead. It would freak everybody out.
1: Oh my gosh.
0: I was like, Dad, stop using mom's Facebook.
1: That's crazy. I've seen that one before. That is terrible and in bad taste. But you just don't understand, right? He almost feels like he's on there doing good for both of them, right? Like, see, honey, it's like you're still here. I'm letting the family know we both still care.
0: Chelsea said my mom's bio is a text picture to her sister about shingles medication.
1: Oh, what?
0: What's the most? I can't.
1: Right, that's a mistake. Somebody's made a mistake somewhere for that.
0: Oh, I'm sweating. All right. 1-800-330-9999. What is the most unhinged thing that your parents have done on social media?
1: It's Anna and Raven. 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
2: What's the most unhinged thing that your parents have done on social media? My dad keeps sending me videos of AI-generated politics and random Italian chefs cooking things, and he says that he doesn't send them to me. He doesn't know what I'm talking about.
1: Yeah, he's completely unaware. He's not doing it to be funny or anything like that.
2: No.
1: One thing that I have to deal with, and this is typical for a lot of people, is that Alicia's grandmother comments on every photo, every post that goes up, and she does it in all caps, and she always does like a full line of exclamation points. We're so proud of you! Every photo in the bunch. Not like, wow, that's nice. I'd like to visit there. Always the same statement over and over.
0: 1-800-330-9999.
2: Janelle, most unhinged thing your parents have done on social media.
3: So my grandmother thinks that Facebook stories have been taken down by the government. She doesn't understand that they disappear every 24 hours.
1: It's the government's taking them down.
2: 100%.
1: I mean, that's why they disappear after 24 hours.
3: Because she's posting truths that they don't want to hear.
1: That's right. That's right. I wonder what we're learning if we're looking at your grandmother's site today.
2: Yeah.
1: I love it.
2: Thank you, Mel.
1: Have a great day. Kira, what's that unhinged thing that your parents have done on social media where you're just like, oh, boy.
4: Someone put a post about a death in the family, and my mom sent her condolences. This was a few years ago. And she sent her condolences and put LOL. And when I asked her mom, why are you putting LOL? She says, well, doesn't it mean lots of love?
1: No. No, it does not. Right. Okay. Right.
4: Oh, my God. Oh, no.
1: Next time, just type it out. If you mean lots of love, just type it out, mom.
4: Not lots of love. Right. I thought that was funny.
1: Thanks for the call. Have a great day.
2: Thanks, Kira.
0: Rena, what did your parents post on social that was embarrassing?
5: Okay, my dad has been having some health problems. You know, he's a little older, and so I totally understand that. But he is constantly posting these really kind of gross medical updates, like about his prostate, and like last week it was, oh, they thought it was an intestinal blockage, but it turns out it was just gas. And I'm like, oh my God, Dad, please, we do not need to share these things with the world.
2: Oh, there's so many people like him. So many.
1: I had a friend. He had like a whole procedure, and for one moment, this is so terrible, but they like, they put like a piece of his colon outside of his body or something. They had it like in a bag or something. It was very weird. And like, for whatever reason, he sent me a photo of that. And then I'm pretty sure he did a post of that. And I was like, these are wrong. This is the wrong thing to do in this situation. Keep it private.
5: I mean, thank goodness for the medical professionals who know how to do that kind of thing. But like, that's for them. They're professionals. The world does not need to know.
1: Yeah, your doctor doesn't post about your stuff either. Let me just point that out. That's not a thing that happens. So yeah, keep it to yourself.
2: It was a piece of his colon, you said?
1: Yes.
2: That's weird.
1: I think if I look back far enough in my photos, I can find it.
2: I mean, okay.
1: In our text thread, like exchanged photos, I'll send it to you if I have it.
2: This might be an unpopular opinion too, but I don't like when parents post pictures of their children in a hospital bed and they say, at the ER again. Like, it's one thing if they're living in a hospital, and that's a different situation for different children.
1: Sure.
2: But like, because they broke their leg or they, like, that's not, like, don't post them in that situation. I'm sure they don't want to be seen like that.
1: Yeah, when they're five, absolutely, they don't have the ability to fight back. But yeah.
5: Right.
2: But if your father wants to post a picture of his colon, I guess it's a different story. It's fine.
1: So gross and hard for me to understand.
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2: Here's the Mix 103.9 weatherology forecast for Oneonta. Chance for showers today, otherwise mainly cloudy. High of 74, 47 overnight, cloudy. High of 65, tomorrow, sunshine mixed with clouds at times. A blend of clouds and sun, Friday, with highs around 70. 59, rain showers likely, Saturday. Taking a look at the extended forecast, 66, Sunday, 73, Monday, and 77 on Tuesday. Get weather alerts anytime with your Mix 103.9 app. I'm meteorologist Kara Foster. 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

You see a lot of strange things go down when you're at a casino. But when I saw a woman pull a $20 bill out of this, I was like, okay. If you can't carry a purse or a wallet, where on you, on your body, do you keep your cash? 1-800-330-9999. It's coming up next.

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1: If you can't carry a purse or a wallet, where on you, like on your body, do you keep your cash? 1-800-330-9999. You can always call or text. Over the weekend, Raven, I was at a casino. Big night out. And I saw this woman, and I was sitting at a blackjack table, and she comes up, and she didn't even hesitate. She took her right hand,
0: right,
1: and she dove right into the middle of her cleavage, right?
0: And the casino, popular spot.
1: Yep, and she went deep into her cleavage.
0: Deep.
1: And she all of a sudden emerged with a folded up $20 bill.
0: Wow.
1: And she unfolded the $20 bill without any shame.
0: Yeah.
1: And she put it right down on the table. Dealer doesn't even flinch.
0: No, of course. Dealers have seen that and so much worse. I was a dealer for a time in Vegas. We see that and a lot worse.
1: So I was thinking, I was like, is this sweaty? It looks like it's a little bit damp.
0: Glistening.
1: Yeah. Do women still do that? Do they put cash in their bra? Like, to me, like, that's my grandma. Like, my nonna.
0: Sure.
1: My nonna's got, like, all kinds of things in there.
0: There's right.
1: Paper towel folded up, some tissues.
0: Just in case you need it.
1: Some money, like,
0: right.
1: Werther's original
0: Somebody's
1: candy.
0: Medication, maybe.
1: Definitely some pills.
0: Whatever you need.
1: Like, whatever you could store in there.
0: Right.
1: And I thought, like, that's kind of old school. People don't do that anymore. But then I was like, but where do you store cash if you don't want to carry around a big purse or a wallet?
0: Well, casino's a perfect spot for that and a perfect place for you to find plenty of examples, I'm guessing, because, you know, people are dressed up. They want to go out and do it, but not everybody wants to carry a purse. Not everybody wants to carry, like, a crossbody or a wristlet or whatever, especially when you're running from table to table or club to club. So I feel like cleavage is still, it's still a good money spot there.
1: Mm-hmm.
0: Here's the thing, though. With a $20 bill, I always question, how do you know what you've got in there? Like, if there's a chip, it's a round thing. You can feel it pressing against your body.
1: And it's going to leave a mark.
0: Money, you can, I guess you can feel it because it's scratchy.
1: Like,
0: but that's the only reason. Once it gets a little dampness to it, it's not really going to be all that scratchy. So, I mean,
1: like,
0: I could drop
1: you
0: it.
1: You can't have a wad of cash because,
0: right.
1: like, there's only so many much money I can put in my bra before you're like, why
0: Some
1: is
0: people
1: that
0: got more room than others,
1: I guess. Like, why is your bra so lumpy? Uh-huh. It's like, oh, I got a lot of singles in here, you know?
0: Yeah, you think that people see things like that, but they don't. Guys don't see your bra and think it's lumpy.
1: If you're wearing
0: just
1: a pair
0: so you know.
1: Of gym shorts, right?
0: Yes.
1: You got on your gym shorts.
0: Yeah.
1: There's no pockets, right?
0: Yeah.
1: Where are you putting your cash?
0: I guess it's got to be in the side of the sock, I guess, at that point.
1: Really?
0: It's got to be in the side. Well, where else is it going to go? If you're wearing gym shorts and there's no pockets, you know, I'm probably not carrying cash in that instance. But I guess it's got to go in the side of the sock. I don't want it to go down in the crevice of the sock because that's no good. All right. But the side of the sock, and I feel like I'm going to lose it when I take three steps anyways. Here's the thing. I'm going back inside changing my shorts.
1: All right. We asked on our Facebook page, if you can't carry a purse or a wallet, where do you keep your cash? Matt wrote, when I worked at a pet store, a woman raised her skirt and took money from her stockings. Huh.
0: All right.
1: That's, I mean, I've worn pantyhose in the past. It were, you know, my Spanx. Sometimes I double up
0: Nothing
1: on my Spanx.
0: Nothing sexy about pantyhose.
1: I don't know how in my Spanx I'd be able to reach in there and get the cash.
0: Like, you got to go in the bathroom.
1: I would hurt myself.
0: Right,
1: I think.
0: And take everything off for 15, 20 minutes. My dog has a coat that one of his coats has a little pocket on it. I guess I could put it in there. Remember they used to have, like, the change pocket on the side of kids' sneakers?
1: Yeah.
0: It's like the same size.
1: Yeah.
0: You ever try and take anything in and out of those? It's terrible.
1: 1-800-330-9999. If you can't carry a purse or a wallet, where on you do you keep your cash? You can call or text. It's Anna and Raven. Anytime, anywhere, any device.
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0: I thought it was like old school and nobody did this anymore, but on our Facebook page, a lot of people are agreeing, women, that they still keep their cash in their bra if they don't want to carry a purse. I didn't think anybody did that anymore.
1: It's safe. It's close to the heart. You know exactly what's in there.
0: It's thinking sweaty anyways. Did you just put your hand in your bra, woman? If you're not carrying a wallet or a purse, where on you do you keep your cash? 1-800-330-9999. It's coming up next. 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
0: 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Until you get in a crash and suddenly a ticket doesn't seem so bad. 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Rhonda, you ready to play today?
3: I'm ready.
0: All right, let's do this. We have $900 on the line. Can you please ask Raven to leave the room?
3: Okay, Raven, can you please leave the room?
1: You got it, Rhonda. $900. Here we go.
0: Okay.
3: All right.
0: Let's wait for that big old door to close. And he can't hear us. We're in a soundproof studio. Rhonda, I'm going to ask you these five pop culture questions. You have 3 seconds to answer each one. I'll bring him back in. He gets the same questions. Whoever gets the most right wins. Ties go to Raven. Best advice I can give you is if you're not sure, just guess. Don't let the time go, okay?
3: Okay.
0: Number one, Pete Davidson is halfway through his $200,000 removal of his tattoos. He was on the dais for the Netflix comedy roast of what actor that premiered on Mother's Day?
3: Heart.
0: Number two, Colin Jost and Travis Kelce said they can relate to each other because they're in relationships with women that are much more famous than they are. Who is Colin Jost married to?
3: Oh, gosh. Ty Daly. I don't know.
0: Number three, American Girl announced their 2027 Girl of the Year, and it's Daisy Davenport. She loves what sport?
3: Soccer.
0: Number four, Hulk Hogan's Clearwater, Florida mansion was reduced from $11 million to $9 million. What were Hulk Hogan's fans often called?
3: Hulkmanians.
0: Say that again?
3: Hulkmanians? Maniacs?
0: Number five, Ted Lasso star Christo Fernandez signed a professional contract to play soccer for a U.S. team after a two-month trial. His catchphrase on the show was, football is what?
3: Great.
0: Okay, let me bring Raven back.
1: Yo.
0: 2 out of 5 for Rhonda.
1: Ooh, not great. Let's see. Maybe they're really hard. Here we go, Rhonda.
0: Number one, Pete Davidson is halfway through his $200,000 removal of his tattoos. He was on the dais for the Netflix comedy roast of what actor that premiered on Mother's Day?
1: Kevin Hart.
0: It was hilarious.
1: He was good.
0: And I've seen him live. And truthfully, I don't think he's very funny live, but he was really good at the roast.
1: Who did you like the best at the roast?
0: I'm not done yet. I'm only halfway through.
1: Oh, it's brutal.
0: But it's so funny.
1: It is pretty funny, man. So you're only halfway through. You haven't even gotten to some of the big people, the guests.
0: No.
1: The surprises.
0: I thought Chelsea Handler did a really good job.
1: Oh, she was great. Yeah. She's always great. Shane Gillis was good in that role, too. Surprised.
0: Yeah, he warmed up. And you want to know what's really funny? Let's talk about this, Rhonda, for a second. You watched it, too?
3: Yes.
0: You notice how, like, they said, pass. They've already gone through the script. So this is when they got up there and they were too scared to say the joke.
1: Oh, yeah. But so, nobody wrongs Regina Hall. I'm sorry.
0: Right. But even Shane Gillis, like, he would get to one and he'd be like, nope, pass. And it was funny to see it on a teleprompter because it's live. They can't edit that out. You know? Anyway. Yeah. Number two, Colin Jost and Travis Kelce said they can relate to each other because they're in relationships with women that are much more famous than they are. Who is Colin Jost married to?
1: Scarlett Johansson.
0: Yes. Number three, American Girl announced their 2027 Girl of the Year, and it's Daisy Davenport. She loves what sport?
1: I'll just take a shot because of FIFA. I'll just say soccer.
0: Yes.
1: Wow. Yeah.
0: Number four, Hulk Hogan's Clearwater, Florida mansion was reduced from $11 million to $9 million. What were Hulk Hogan's fans often called?
1: Hulkamaniacs.
0: That's right.
1: What are you going to do, brother?
0: And number five, Ted Lasso star Christo Fernandez signed a professional contract to play soccer for a U.S. team after a two-month trial. His catchphrase on the show was, football is what?
1: I'm just going to guess, life.
0: Football is life.
1: Wow.
0: All right. Rhonda, 5-2 today. That's going to get you an Ann on Raven t-shirt.
3: Oh, thank you. It's Rhonda, and I can't beat Raven.
1: Better luck next time. Enjoy that shirt, girl. $1,000 when the game returns tomorrow, Anna.
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9: Here's the Mix 103.9 weatherology forecast for Oneonta. Chance for showers today, otherwise mainly cloudy. High of 74, 47 overnight, cloudy. High of 65, tomorrow, sunshine mixed with clouds at times. A blend of clouds and sun, Friday, with highs around 70. 59, rain showers likely, Saturday. Taking a look at the extended forecast, 66, Sunday, 73, Monday, and 77 on Tuesday. Get weather alerts anytime with your Mix 103.9 app. I'm meteorologist Kara Foster. 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

0: explain to me how this works, Raven. Mm. On our text line, somebody texted us that they keep the cash underneath their shoelaces. So you, how you gonna undo your shoelaces? Like, it's so hard to get them loose. You're gonna loosen them up and you're gonna put it under there?
1: No. You disrespect the foot and you just yank on them. You yank on them, pull them up a little bit, and then you slide the cash under and then you spread them out a little bit again. But your foot's gonna hurt all day.
0: But
1: that's what's gonna happen. But the money
0: weird?
1: Will be in there.
0: Okay. If
1: the money be there.
0: I saw a woman pull a $20 bill out of her bra over the weekend and she was playing at the casino. And I thought, like, nobody does that anymore, right? And then I started thinking about it. I go, right, but if you can't carry a purse or you don't want to carry your wallet or you're wearing like your gym pants and you don't have a pocket, where do you keep your cash anymore? 1-800-330-9999. I don't know about under the shoelaces. I feel like you go for a run and your money is gone.
1: Necessity, the mother of all invention, Anna Zapp.
0: Your calls are coming up next. 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

0: maybe I was wrong. I thought that no women anyway, still store cash in their bras. I saw a woman over the weekend pull out a $20 bill. It turns out many of you still do. That's crazy.
1: I've seen girls carrying not only like their cash, but like their keys or like their phone.
0: Yeah.
1: Their phone even sticking out of the bra part way.
0: 1-800-330-9999. If you can't carry a purse or a wallet, where do you keep your cash? Hi, it's Anna and Raven.
2: Those fanny packs that you can get for the gym, they hug your body. So they're, you can stick your phone and just a little bit of cash or credit cards in them.
1: My grandmother used to have... I remember from her trip, AAA, they would send her magazines and stuff. AAA still sends like a traveler magazine or whatever. It's like a crossbody fanny pack that you wear under a shirt.
0: Yeah.
1: Like it's like Batman's utility belt, but for like, you know, a traveler in like Italy or something like that.
0: I really want fanny packs to come back like strong into style because they are so convenient, you know? Hi, it's Anna and Raven. Where'd you store your cash when you can't carry a wallet or a purse?
3: In my hat.
1: Yeah, hat is a good answer. We hadn't even considered the hat.
0: No.
1: Because you put it in the brim of the hat on the inside, that money ain't going nowhere.
0: But what if you accidentally take off your hat? Do you forget the money's in there? Or do you just put on your hat and sometimes you're like, what? There's a $10 bill in here.
1: That's right. Anna, the hat never comes off.
0: Okay.
1: The hat never, what's she talking about?
3: My hat never comes off. I'm bald, so I always want to cover my head.
1: Yeah.
3: So I always wear a hat.
1: That's what I'm saying. Like, what was she talking about? The hat comes off. What is she even talking about? The hat don't come off until we're home.
0: Yeah. Thank you.
1: Thank you for the call.
0: Hi, it's Anna and Raven. Where do you store your cash when you can't carry a purse or a wallet?
4: We put it in our socks under our shoes.
1: Under your shoes? It's a sweaty area there. I don't even, especially if you got high arches, there's like an incubator space in there.
0: Well, it's where your arch of your foot is.
1: It's going to get hot.
0: That's where you have to store your money, right in the arch.
1: Just saying, it's going to get hot in there.
0: It's definitely going to get hot in here. And on Raven, where do you store your cash if you can't carry a purse?
5: Cash is not the problem. It's the change.
0: But nobody has change anymore.
5: What? What do you mean nobody has change anymore?
1: I don't take the change. No, forget it. I don't take the change. I'm against change in general.
5: You get paid way too much if you don't take the change.
1: Oh, man. No. No.
0: Certainly not true.
1: No, I just try and buy something else. Right. That is definitely a falsehood. Yeah. Right?
0: Change is a problem. I mean, I can't imagine trying to figure out where I'm going to put 64 cents when I'm going out without a wallet.
1: Here's the thing, too. If you put it in your clothing,
5: exactly.
1: Like somewhere unconventional, like change is dirty.
0: It's dirty.
1: So it's going to make your clothes dirty.
0: But you can't just think that change is more dirty than a dollar bill. Like, it's all the same. You just think it holds it more?
1: Different kind of dirt. Like, okay. I think it's transferring. It's less transference.
0: Right. Yeah. Okay.
1: Yeah, thank you.
5: You don't know that change is really bad.
1: You're right.
0: Science is ridiculous. Hi, it's Anna and Raven. Where do you keep your cash if you can't carry a wallet or a purse?
6: So I bought a garter belt years ago, but it fitted with a pocket. So whenever I go places that are formal and I'm wearing a dress, I don't have to carry a purse. I can just like stick my cash and my license in it.
1: Oh, back in the day in the Westerns, Anna, this is where they would keep the Dillinger. They'd keep a little two-shot pistol down there, all right? And them boys got out of line. Quack!
6: Well, I don't have any of that.
0: Right.
6: I do have my...
0: I just can't imagine, like, lifting up your skirt every time you got to find $2 to tip the bartender at the wedding, you know? You're like, got to stick your hand underneath your dress.
1: Sometimes maybe the view is just enough. You're like, I'm going to give you our weight. You know what? No, I'm not. I already gave you the gift.
0: Does anybody wear garter belts anymore unless you're getting married or you're making an inappropriate video?
1: I love it. Good morning. We're Anna and Raven on Mix 103.9.
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12: Here's the Mix 103.9 weatherology forecast for Oneonta. Chance for showers today, otherwise mainly cloudy. High of 74, 47 overnight, cloudy. High of 65, tomorrow, sunshine mixed with clouds at times. A blend of clouds and sun, Friday, with highs around 70. 59, rain showers likely, Saturday. Taking a look at the extended forecast, 66, Sunday, 73, Monday, and 77 on Tuesday. Get weather alerts anytime with your Mix 103.9 app. I'm meteorologist Kara Foster. Currently, it's 75 degrees.
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are going to have so much fun this weekend. We're going to throw it back starting at 3 o'clock Friday afternoon. So what do you want to hear this throwback weekend? 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
3: Here's the Mix 103.9 weatherology forecast for Oneonta. Chance for showers today, otherwise mainly cloudy. High of 74, 47 overnight, cloudy. High of 65, tomorrow, sunshine mixed with clouds at times. A blend of clouds and sun, Friday, with highs around 70. 59, rain showers likely, Saturday.
1: taking a look at the extended forecast, 66 Sunday, 73 Monday, and 77 on Tuesday. Get weather alerts anytime with your Mix 103.9 app. I'm meteorologist Kara Foster. Currently, it's 75 degrees.
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0: jet fuel prices are up by 70%. That is insane. It's Deanna. So airlines, what they do when fuel prices go up, they usually respond by raising fares, reducing flights on some routes, and tightening their schedules. So all this means higher airfare. So how do you save money? Well, here are some tips. They say use Google Flights to set alerts. Book directly with the airline instead of a third-party site because it's going to be easier to make changes and deal with cancellations. Also, don't book basic airfare because, yes, you might save some money, but in the long run, if you have to make changes, cancellations, it's going to cost you. Plus, when you just get the basic airfare, you usually have to pay the baggage fees. So splurge on that if you can, and hopefully that will save you some money.
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4: Here's the Mix 103.9 weatherology forecast for Oneonta. Mainly cloudy skies expected today with a chance of rain showers. Daytime highs approaching 74. Cloudy skies expected tonight. Lows dip down to about 47. High temperatures reach up to 65. Tomorrow, sunshine mixed with clouds at times. Upper 60s. Friday, upper 50s. Saturday, with showers likely. Looking further out, 66. Sunday, 72. Monday, and 77 on Tuesday. Get weather alerts anytime with your Mix 103.9 app. I'm meteorologist Kara Foster. Currently, 74.
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2: Here's the Mix 103.9 weatherology forecast for Oneonta. Mainly cloudy skies expected today with a chance of rain showers. Daytime highs approaching 74. Cloudy skies expected tonight. Lows dip down to about 47. High temperatures reach up to 65. Tomorrow, sunshine mixed with clouds at times. Upper 60s. Friday, upper 50s. Saturday, with showers likely. Looking further out, 66. Sunday, 72. Monday, and 77 on Tuesday. Get weather alerts anytime with your Mix 103.9 app. I'm meteorologist Kara Foster. Currently, 74.
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1: Beignets and Bruno Mars. Does it get much better than that? We want to get you out to the Big Easy to see Bruno Mars. And of course, while you're there, you got to have some beignets. You're listening for two Bruno Mars songs to play back to back for your chance to win.

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0: Remember life before iPhones? It was, well, it was the same as now. We just had crappier phones. It's another 2K anthem
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0: I think it's just reflex. You go into the bathroom and you close the door and lock it. But not everyone's doing that. It's Deanna. 21% of people say even if they have company over, they're not locking the bathroom door. That to me is playing with fire, because if you're not locking the bathroom door when you have company over, they could open it. Now, 32% say they only lock the door if company is over. And 11% of people say when they use the restroom, they don't even shut the door. You must live by yourself if you are not shutting the door, right?
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7: 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Slight chance of rain showers this afternoon, otherwise cloudy skies with a few peaks of sun. Daytime highs approaching 74. Cloudy skies expected tonight, lows dip down to about 47. High temperatures reach up to 65. Tomorrow, sunshine mixed with clouds at times. Sunshine mixed with clouds at times. Friday, with daytime highs approaching 70. 59, rain showers likely Saturday. Get weather alerts anytime with your Mix 103.9 app. I'm meteorologist Kara Foster. Right now, 67.
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1: Here's the Mix 103.9 weatherology forecast for Oneonta. Slight chance of rain showers this afternoon. Otherwise, cloudy skies with a few peaks of sun. Daytime highs approaching 74. Cloudy skies expected. Tonight, lows dip down to about 47. High temperatures reach up to 65. Tomorrow, sunshine mixed with clouds at times. Sunshine mixed with clouds at times. Friday, with daytime highs approaching 70. 59, rain showers likely. Saturday. Get weather alerts anytime with your Mix 103.9 app. I'm meteorologist Kara Foster. Right now, 67.
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With jet fuel prices up by 70%, how can we save a little bit of money if we want or need to travel this summer? I've got some tips. I'll share them with you in 10 minutes.

0: With jet fuel prices up by 70%, how can we save some money on travel this summer? It's Deanna. Well, because jet fuel prices are up by 70%, airlines usually do raise the airfares, they reduce flights on some routes, and they tighten their schedules. So what we can do is we can use Google Flights to set alerts, and then you want to book directly with the airline instead of a third party, because it's going to make it easier if you need to make changes or deal with cancellations. Also, another tip is don't book basic fare, because yes, you are paying a little bit extra at the time, but if you book basic airfare, you're going to be dealing with extra fees, maybe for cancellations, changes, and of course, baggage fees. And that's how we can save a little money if we need to fly this summer.
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25: Here's the Mix 103.9 weatherology forecast for Oneonta. Slight chance of rain showers this afternoon. Otherwise, cloudy skies with a few peaks of sun. Daytime highs approaching 74. Cloudy skies expected. Tonight, lows dip down to about 47. High temperatures reach up to 65. Tomorrow, sunshine mixed with clouds at times. Sunshine mixed with clouds at times. Friday, with daytime highs approaching 70. 59, rain showers likely. Saturday. Get weather alerts anytime with your Mix 103.9 app. I'm meteorologist Kara Foster. Currently, it's 65 degrees.

Will this be your back-to-back Bruno Mars that could send you to the Big Easy to see him in concert? It is not. But you are still listening for two Bruno songs to play back-to-back for your chance to win.

Diana Spyro says she was inspired as a child by Frank Sinatra, Ella Fitzgerald, but how she learned how to write lyrics was by listening to hip-hop. Here she is with Die on This Hill.

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16: Here's the Mix 103.9 weatherology forecast for Oneonta. Slight chance of rain showers this afternoon. Otherwise, cloudy skies with a few peaks of sun. Daytime highs approaching 74. Cloudy skies expected. Tonight, lows dip down to about 47. High temperatures reach up to 65. Tomorrow, sunshine mixed with clouds at times. Sunshine mixed with clouds at times. Friday, with daytime highs approaching 70. 59, rain showers likely. Saturday. Get weather alerts anytime with your Mix 103.9 app. I'm meteorologist Kara Foster. Currently, it's 65 degrees.
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Will there be another Bruno Mars song after this one? 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
3: Here's the Mix 103.9 weatherology forecast for Oneonta. Mainly cloudy skies this afternoon with daytime highs approaching 74. Lows level off around 47. Tonight, cloudy skies. High 65. Tomorrow, a blend of clouds and sun. Sunshine mixed with clouds at

0: times. Friday, with daytime highs approaching 70. 59, rain showers likely. Saturday, looking further out, 66. Sunday, 72. Monday, and 77 on Tuesday. Get weather alerts anytime with your Mix 103.9 app. I'm meteorologist Kara Foster. 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

And this town's lost its faith. 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So if our time is running out, day after day, we'll make the mundane a masterpiece. Oh my, my, oh my, my love. I take one look at you, you're taking me out.

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But I'm wondering, when he gets married to Zoe Kravitz, what will he wear? 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I want to know what they're both gonna wear on their big day.

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22: Here's the Mix 103.9 weatherology forecast for Oneonta. Mainly cloudy skies this afternoon with daytime highs approaching 74. Lows level off around 47. Tonight, cloudy skies. High of 65. Tomorrow, a blend of clouds and sun. Sunshine mixed with clouds at times. Friday, with daytime.

0: Highs approaching 70. 59. Rain showers likely Saturday. Looking further out, 66 Sunday, 72 Monday, and 77 on Tuesday. Get weather alerts anytime with your Mix 103.9 app. I'm meteorologist Kara Foster. 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

Bruno Mars and B.O.B. And I know you are waiting for that second Bruno song to play. It's not happening just yet, but it could happen at any moment. So stay ready so you can win your trip to see him in New Orleans.

0: It's Carly and Duncan. Every time we talk about New Orleans, Duncan's like, you gotta go.
1: You gotta go eat, man. I love the food down there.
0: We want you to go to New Orleans for free. 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

0: So I hear your daughter wants to be a part of Weirdo Wednesday.
1: It's like the coolest bit that we do for the fourth graders. They love it, and it would be a badge of honor for her, yes.
0: Okay, we'll talk about something weird that Duncan's daughter does coming up in 10 minutes.

0: Weirdo Wednesday.
1: It's time for us to celebrate our weirdness. We all have something that's a little bit weird about us, right? If you want to play along, chat with us and let us know.
2: My daughter keeps begging to be featured on Weirdo Wednesday.
1: Well, welcome.
2: That's the kind of house we have. Like, we're all weird and we love it.
1: Yes, I love that.
2: So I keep telling her, I'm like, Amelia, you got to have something weird. I can't just say my 10-year-old's weird.
1: Yeah, no, you got to have something specific. Yeah.
2: So this is something she does.
1: Okay.
2: That she would like to know if it's weird or not.
1: Okay.
2: When she has a bowl of cereal, she puts the milk in the bowl first and then dumps the cereal in.
1: Mm, yes.
2: I think that's super weird.
1: That is weird.
2: Okay. Good job, Amelia. You have been called out on the radio.
1: You made it, Amelia.
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21: Mainly cloudy skies expected this afternoon, with daytime highs approaching 74. Lows dip down to about 47. Tonight, cloudy skies. Mainly cloudy skies. Tomorrow, 65. Upper 60s. Friday, much cooler. Saturday, with highs in the upper 50s and showers. Looking at the long range, 66 Sunday, 72 Monday, and 77 on Tuesday. Get weather alerts anytime with your Mix 103.9 app. I'm meteorologist Kara Foster. 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
0: 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And this song is on it, of course. It's Olivia Rodrigo's latest, Drop Dead.

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1: Here is the Mix 103.9 weatherology forecast for Oneonta. Mainly cloudy skies expected this afternoon, with daytime highs approaching 74. Lows dip down to about 47. Tonight, cloudy skies. Mainly cloudy skies. Tomorrow, 65. Upper 60s. Friday, much cooler. Saturday, with highs in the upper 50s and showers. Looking at the long range, 66. Sunday, 72. Monday, and 77 on Tuesday. Get weather alerts anytime with your Mix 103.9 app. I'm meteorologist Kara Foster. Currently, 65.
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0: Carly and Duncan, and I see some Bruno Mars coming up in like 15 minutes. If it's two Bruno Mars songs in a row, we'll get you a code to win that trip to see him in New Orleans after the second song.
1: They say the holy water's watered down, and this town's lost its faith. Our colors will fade eventually, so if our time is running out, day after day, we'll make the mundane a masterpiece. Oh my, my, oh my, my love, I take one look at you, you're taking me out.

0: 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It was, well, it was the same as now. We just had crappier phones. It's another 2K anthem
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22: Here's the Mix 103.9 weatherology forecast for Oneonta. Lows dip down to about 48 tonight under overcast skies. High temperatures reach up to 66. Tomorrow, cloudy skies with a few peaks of sun. Mainly clear skies. Tomorrow night, lows level off around 42. Low 70s, Friday, upper 50s, Saturday, with showers likely. Taking a look at the extended forecast, 66, Sunday, 72, Monday, and 77 on Tuesday. Get weather alerts anytime with your Mix 103.9 app. I'm meteorologist Kara Foster. Currently, 64.
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0: Friday at 3, we are kicking off a throwback weekend for Memorial Day weekend.
1: Would you consider this guy his first song? Remember his first song, Take Me to Church?
0: Oh, Hozier's Take Me to Church?
1: Yeah. Ooh. Would you consider that a throwback?
2: How old is that?
1: 13 years old already.
2: Oh my God, maybe it is then.

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1: Here's the Mix 103.9 weatherology forecast for Oneonta. Lows dip down to about 48 tonight under overcast skies. High temperatures reach up to 66. Tomorrow, cloudy skies with a few peaks of sun. Mainly clear skies. Tomorrow night, lows level off around 42. Low 70s, Friday, upper 50s, Saturday, with showers likely. Taking a look at the extended forecast, 66, Sunday, 72, Monday, and 77 on Tuesday. Get weather alerts anytime with your Mix 103.9 app. I'm meteorologist Kara Foster. Currently 64.
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0: Brittany, before you go, there's something I want you to have.
1: Oh, it's beautiful. But wait a minute, isn't this...
0: Yeah, yes it is.
1: But I thought the old lady dropped it into the ocean in the air.
0: Well, baby, I went down and got it for you.

0: when you're at a restaurant, you go out to eat, do you clean up after yourself? Do you clean up the table? You like stack plates, stuff like that?
1: Oh my gosh, yes, I do.
0: Okay.
1: I've got two kids that are messy, so I not only stack plates, but I sweep up crumbs and I do all of that stuff.
0: Sure, yeah. Have you ever worked in a restaurant at all?
1: Oh my God, no, I could never do that.
0: Okay. So I was a host at a restaurant, but I've never served at a restaurant. So I wanted to know, like, is it helpful when guests tidy up the table before they leave? Wanted to ask restaurant employees.
1: I would think that would be helpful.
0: Right, that's what I'm thinking, right? So we've got quite a few chats coming in about this. Brandy said, yes, it's helpful, but do not throw napkins or straw wrappers in glasses.
1: Okay.
0: Because then it soaks up all the extra water or the water that from the ice cubes.
1: Fish it out and throw it away.
0: That's nasty. She said, I really appreciate parents that attempt to clean up after their littles.
1: Oh, yay me.
0: Yeah. Jessica, she said, I find it very polite and makes me feel appreciated as a server. Love that. Tanya said, I used to be a waitress. Yes, it helps. Devin sent us an interesting chat that said, the universal thing to do is to put all of your silverware in the middle of the empty or near empty plate to let the server know that they can bus it whenever.
1: Okay, yeah.
0: So what I'm gathering is that stacking your plates, cleaning up after yourself, especially your young kids, is definitely helpful and appreciated among servers.

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1: 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It's kicking off Friday at 3 o'clock.

0: We've got just over an hour left of the show. 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

0: 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When you hear two Bruno Mars songs back to back, we're not broken.
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0: 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I do the

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1: They say the holy water's watered down, and this town's lost its faith. 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
1: Okay, what do they mean best? Like the best to visit or the best like, hey, you guys are doing a great job. You're number one.
0: Yeah, best in general.
1: I love America, but I don't think we're number one.
0: Oh, absolutely not. Okay. they looked at things like health, infrastructure, culture and tourism, economic development, civic health, governance, natural environment, opportunity.
1: Okay, they dug deep.
0: Stuff like, yes, they definitely dug deep. So the top 10, we'll quick run through this, the top 10 best countries for 2026. Starting at number 10, you got Austria, then okay. Luxembourg, Finland, the UK, Norway, the Netherlands coming in at number 5, Germany, Sweden, Denmark, and number 1 is Switzerland.
1: Okay, Switzerland, I get that.
0: Now let's keep going down the list and see where the U.S. ended up. Belgium is number 11, France is number 12, Ireland 13, Australia is 14, Iceland is 15.
1: Singapore, we got beat by Iceland?
0: Singapore is 16, Japan is 17, the U.S. comes in at number 18.
1: There's some work to do.
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4: Here's the Mix 103.9 weatherology forecast for Oneonta. Lows dip down to about 48 tonight under overcast skies. High temperatures reach up to 66. Tomorrow, cloudy skies with a few peaks of sun. Mainly clear skies. Tomorrow night, lows level off around 42. Low 70s, Friday, upper 50s, Saturday, with showers likely. Taking a look at the extended forecast, 66, Sunday, 72, Monday, and 77 on Tuesday. Get weather alerts anytime with your Mix 103.9 app. I'm meteorologist Kara Foster. 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

0: All right, so we're going to send you to New Orleans. You're going to be able to try some food, drinks, experience, what's that, Bourbon Street?
1: Yeah, Bourbon Street.
0: Yes.
1: The French Quarter. You can learn a little bit about voodoo if you're into that.
0: Yes, yes. And then you're going to go see Bruno Mars. Listen for Back to Back Bruno for your chance to win this awesome trip. Here he is with Risk It All.

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1: Here's the Mix 103.9 weatherology forecast for Oneonta. Lows dip down to about 48 tonight under overcast skies. High temperatures reach up to 66. Tomorrow, cloudy skies with a few peaks of sun. Mainly clear skies. Tomorrow night, lows level off around 42. Low 70s, Friday, upper 50s, Saturday, with showers likely. Taking a look at the extended forecast, 66, Sunday, 72, Monday, and 77 on Tuesday. Get weather alerts anytime with your Mix 103.9 app. I'm meteorologist Kara Foster. Right now, 64.
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0: It's Carly and Duncan. Thanks for hanging out. We'll see you tomorrow.
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4: Lauren Snap, Donnie Meacham. This is the best date I have ever been on. I cannot even believe this happened. So Russ, for Christmas, gave me a cast iron skillet. And as you can imagine, all of his friends, all of his family, they roasted him because you should not give your woman a cast iron skillet, a vacuum cleaner. Yeah, all those things. You can't do that. It's a deadly weapon. But not for Russ. No, no, no. It's something that was on my list. He gave it to me, and he also paired it with a cooking class. So this past week, we went to our very first cooking class, and I learned how to make etouffee, which is like a Louisiana, Cajun, French. How do you say it?
5: Etouffee. I don't know. I'm asking etouffee. You. You want to tell me the story?
4: Etouffee. And we got to cut up the Holy Trinity, which is tomatoes and celery and what was the other thing? Garlic. It was delicious, Donnie.
5: Like, I can't wait.
4: It's kind of like a Creole dish. We served it over rice with some shrimp, and I'll tell you what, I am like Martha Stewart.
5: I'm from Louisiana. You know, some drunk idiot made this. Like, well, what's it called? Well, etouffee. Yeah,
4: whatever we have left in the refrigerator is basically what it was, and it was delicious.

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1: 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Let us know. 1-888-952-17. 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That's coming at you next.
0: Hey, join the Pop Crush crew. 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
16: 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Lows dip down to about 48 tonight under overcast skies. High temperatures reach up to 66. Tomorrow, cloudy skies with a few peaks of sun. Mainly clear skies. Tomorrow night, lows level off around 42. Low 70s. Friday, upper 50s. Saturday, with showers likely. Taking a look at the extended forecast, 66 Sunday, 72 Monday, and 77 on Tuesday. Get weather alerts anytime with your Mix 103.9 app. I'm meteorologist Kara Foster. Right now, it's 61 degrees.
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0: is Pop Crush Nights.
1: Lauren Snap, Donny Meacham. I am about to say something very controversial.
2: Okay?
1: I don't get the Birkin bag. I don't get it. It's expensive, Donny. It's like $30,000, which I think is very expensive, but also very expensive for a cumbersome bag that you can't turn into a crossbody. You're basically asking to be mugged. Like, what's the deal with the Birkin?
2: Yeah, and you're not Mary Poppins. Like, you don't need a bag that big. You're not pulling tricks out of it. It's like that little, remember that wrist coach little bag that everybody has?
1: Yeah.
2: Forever too? Annoying, but also baggy jeans are in right now. Why baggy jeans, people? Mm-mm. Why baggy jeans?
1: We're just out with the bags. We don't like any kind of bags. We don't like Birkin bags. We don't like baggy jeans. And we don't like bags under our eyes.
2: None. But no, my friends, Donnie, are you going to join in the baggy jean thing? You know, skinny in the baggy jean thing? You know, skinny jeans are out. And I go, well, they're just called jeans on skinny people.

0: Are you easy?
1: Nah, you ain't. Bruno, though, is. Bruno in the Big Easy. Bruno Mars in New Orleans. Why wouldn't you want to go? Seriously. New Orleans? Hello? Get some beads? Flash? Your ID to get into that. You thought I was going to say, no, flash your ID. Flash that too. That's all right. Beads for everybody. Bruno in the Big Easy. Into the Wind right now. We're going to send you to a show. Get you to New Orleans. Get you a little bit of spending money. Because a little bit goes a long ways these days. Bruno in the Big Easy. Enter or right now on the Pop Crush app.

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1: Bold shoulders. We're talking shoulder pads. That's what's coming into trend. I'm going to be honest. This is the comeback that I need. I love a shoulder pad moment. It's so much better than like swimsuits.
2: Yeah, like designing women, like that type of like the shoulder pads. I was watching a Whitney Houston video today because that's what one person does. And she had these giant shoulder pads on. I was like, it's kind of fab.
1: Yep. Give me some shoulder pads and a brooch. Yeah. And I'm there.
3: 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What's up, guys? 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
11: Here's the Mix 103.9 weatherology forecast for Oneonta. Lows dip down to about 48 tonight under overcast skies. High temperatures reach up to 66. Tomorrow, cloudy skies with a few peaks of sun. Mainly clear skies. Tomorrow night, lows level off around 42. Low 70s, Friday, upper 50s, Saturday, with showers likely. Taking a look at the extended forecast, 66, Sunday, 72, Monday, and 77 on Tuesday. Get weather alerts anytime with your Mix 103.9 app. I'm meteorologist Kara Foster. Right now, it's 61 degrees.
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Would you let me buy your gas for the entire summer? I bet you would. It's Lauren Snap from Pop Crush Nights. Right now, get in to win our Summer Sizzle. It's a $500 Visa gift card. And all you have to do is link up on the Pop Crush app or head over to popcrush.com. Fuel up.